Riot Radio. My name is Brian Sansis. I'm your guest DJ tonight, filling in for Bill Narkowitz on this Wednesday night live blues edition of the show. Wednesday nights could be my favorite night of all the themed Blues at 8 shows. We get to take a trip back in time together and relive some of the best moments in live blues history. Maybe you were at one of these performances. We're going to start off with a track from Keb Mo. This is from 10 years ago, but rings just as true today. She Just Wants to Dance. Let's get it going here. This is Live Blues Wednesday on the Blues at 8 on MVY Radio.

MVY Radio Blues at 8, Marcus King right there with a beautiful rendition of his track, Homesick. The Wood Brothers before that with Big Road Blues, and we heard Keb Moe leading off the night with She Just Wants to Dance. Well, how's it going, everybody? Brian Stances here with you, filling in for Bill Narkowitz this evening on this Live Blues Wednesday, and we're going to carry on with a track from Maggie Rose. Now, Maggie Rose is playing a MVY Radio Presents show at the Daily Brew Lounge in Falmouth on August 5th. Tickets are on sale right now for that show, and I got a chance to check out Maggie Rose last summer when she was playing here on the Cape, actually, with an incredible band from Nashville, and honestly, they kind of blew me away how good they were. It was such a great show, and she's going to be at the Daily Brew Lounge August 5th, and then she's actually at the Melody Tent August 9th, co-headlining with Lake Street Dive. That's going to be epic. Lake Street Dive is another not-miss artist when they come around. They're just incredible. So let's hear one of Maggie's tunes. This is a live version of her song, Right On the Blues at 8, MVY Radio.

MVY Radio Blues at 8, Steve Winwood alongside Eric Clapton from their Madison Square Garden run. About 2008, 2009, I know I was at one of those shows. I believe it was 2009. Good times. Before that, Robert Randolph and the Family Band with a track called Peekaboo, and Maggie Rose led off the set with Ride On. Well, guys, hope you're enjoying the show. I am enjoying it thoroughly. Brian Stantz is here with you, filling in for Bill Narkowitz tonight, and much more to come here on The Blues at 8 on MVY Radio. Welcome back, everybody, to The Blues at 8 on MVY Radio. My name is Brian Stantz. I'm your guest DJ tonight, filling in for Bill Narkowitz on this Wednesday night live blues edition of the show. We're going to keep things rolling here with a track from the king of the blues, B.B. King. This one's called Hold On. This is one of my new favorites of BB. It hits me right in the feels, and this live version is quite a slow jam. I think it's from about 1979 or 1980, live from Ole Miss. Let's check it out here on The Blues at 8 on MVY Radio. Wait, thank you.

MVY Radio, The Blues at 8. Going back to 1991 there for that version of Evangeline from Jerry Garcia Band. Locky Dolly before that, tearing up the Hammond B3 on Stop Listening to the Blues. And B.B. King led off the set with his track Hold On. Well, how's it going, everybody? Brian Sances here with you on the mic. Filling in for Bill Narkowitz tonight on this live Blues Wednesday. And up next, I got a cool track with Bonnie Raitt and Kim Wilson together from 1995. This is called I Believe I'm in Love with You on the Blues at 8 on MVY Radio.

0: Charlie Kaufman, ladies and gentlemen.
1: MVY Radio Blues at 8. It's Live Blues Wednesday, and a really cool track from Stevie Ray Vaughan and Double Trouble live at Montreux Festival in Switzerland from 1985. Getting a nice round of applause there after their first trip there in 1982 didn't go so well. They received kind of a mix of boos and cheers on their first time in, but 1985 they were much more well received, as you could just hear there. Before that, Albert King, one of Stevie Ray Vaughan's heroes, with Crosscut Saw, and Bonnie Raitt alongside Kim Wilson of the fabulous Thunderbirds, I Believe I'm in Love with You, let off the set. Well, as always, everybody, thanks so much for tuning in to the show tonight. My name is Brian Sansis, filling in for Bill Narkowitz, who will be returning tomorrow for Ladies' Night right here on the program. So make sure you meet him back here at 8 p.m. tomorrow for Ladies' Night right here on the Blues at 8 on MVY Radio.
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5: It's time for the Album of the Week here on MVY Radio. I'm Amy Vanneman. Tonight we present to you new music from the Band of Heathens. They're an Austin, Texas-based band, originally the trio of Ed Jurdy, Gordy Quist, and Colin Brooks. They had each separately played weekly residencies at the Austin Club Momos. And in 2006, they started sharing the stage and collaborating with each other on songs, which kind of morphed into a Wednesday night residency that they called Good Time Supper Club. Somehow, mysteriously, the local paper misprinted Good Time Supper Club. Don't know how they came up with the Heathens, but they did, and it stuck. Let's listen to the first track on the latest album from Band of Heathens. It's called Countrysides, the album, as in, you know, cornbread and greens. This one's called No Direction. It's the Album of the Week on MVY.

That tune's called High on Our Own Supply from the new album by the Band of Heathens, Countrysides. They started as a trio in 2006, and about 3 years later, they performed on Austin City Limits, and they really put on quite the show, and that was their breakout performance. Since then, they've traveled the world, playing in at least a dozen countries, and have expanded the band from a trio to a quintet. Ed Jurdy on lead vocals and guitar, Gordy Quist on guitar and lead vocals, Trevor Nealon on keyboards, Jesse Wilson on bass, and Richard Millsap on drums. The five of them are the Band of Heathens. This one's called She's the Night.

There's a Black Crows-ishness to that track, Lead Don't Follow. We're listening to the latest from the Band of Heathens. The album is called Country Sides. It was released February 20th of this year. The next tune's called Forever's Not a Long Time.

MVY Radio. This is the album of the week, and it's new music from the Band of Heathens. The album's called Countrysides, and that's Forever's Not a Long Time. And neither is 20 years. 20 years have flown by since they first started together humbly in barrooms and little clubs in Austin, Texas. At the heart of the band, it's Ed Jurdy and Gordy Quist, just an enduring creative partnership. And almost right out of the gate, Band of Heathens was recognized by the Americana Music Association as Best New Artist. And then they have been at the top of the Americana charts consistently since. They've done all this independent of record labels and outside influence. Way back when, one of the musical guests on their debut album was Patty Griffin. This new album was self-produced by the band and longtime collaborator Jim Valentine, who's worked with artists like Spoon, White Denim, and Patty Griffin. Back in 2012, Band of Heathens started recording all of their live performances, so they'd be touring behind the latest studio recording, and with each show, they would record it and make those recordings available at the conclusion of every show on a USB drive. So folks who wanted it could get the music from that night's show, photos from the day, you know, touring photos, sometimes a video when they could get that together. And then later, they launched live.bandofheathens.com, where the audio recordings are available either by subscription or a la carte downloading. Not only with the idea of self-promotion, but Ed Jurdy said, you know, we wanted to share. We just made our music, our live recordings, our live shows easily available to as many people as possible. We play different set lists night to night, he said, and we play songs differently over time, and they evolve. So it's another outlet for fans to follow the band and explore what we're doing. So our attitude is to share as much as we can. The second half of this new album, released on February 20th, starts with a song called Finish Something I Started on MVY.

That one's called Pleasing People and Finish Something I Started. 2 decades in, the Band of Heathens aren't really trying to reinvent their sound so much as polish it. Countryside's the new album we're enjoying right now is more or less Band of Heathens doubling down on what's gotten them where they are, that sort of unflashy roots rock country sound. It's more of a feeling than flash. This one is called Good As I Can Be.

In a recent article in American Highways, Ed Jurdy, who along with Jordy Quist founded Band of Heathens a couple decades ago, said we're in a really great space creatively after all these years. These songs reflect both our inner world and the stories living between the lines of our lives. Jordy Quist said middle age has brought a new perspective into focus. The passage of time, relationships, struggles, and love have all been themes in our writing for a while, but it's interesting how they've taken another twist as we've taken stock of our 20-year history as a band. The new album, Countrysides, was recorded in the group's own studio. And they have kind of a sway, like a confidence. It's just sort of quietly confident. And there's nothing urgent about any of the songs. They kind of have a rhythm. And it's really, you can feel that the band has a collective intuition. This one's called Take the Cake.

That one's called Just As Much. There's a real stability, like a comforting feeling to the sound of their music. Consistency, particularly through this album. They're really a tight band and working with each other fluidly on instinct. I was looking around at various things online and I noticed they did a show in 2024 with Hayes Carl. That must have been a wonderful show. They have been touring since early March of this year in support of this new album, Countrysides, and they will wrap their tour in their home state of Texas on Saturday, June 13th at the Lexus Box Garden at Legacy Hall in Plano, Texas, if you happen to be in the area. I'm Amy Vanneman. I hope you've enjoyed listening to this album. This album just made me feel good, and I hope it did the same for you. This has been the album of the week, the latest from the Band of Heathens. Countrysides ends with a song called Letting Go on MVY.

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MBY Radio, that's the band Wednesday with a track called Elderberry Wine off last year's Bleeds. Bruce Coburn there. MBY Radio, that's the band Wednesday with a track called Elderberry Wine off last year's Bleeds. Bruce Coburn there, the coldest

Many of his musical friends got together for this album, The Songs of Jesse Malin, to help raise funds for that recovery and to pay tribute to his iconic musical career. So there's Springsteen doing She Don't Love Me Now. I'm Aurora. I'm in for Bill Narkowitz right now, hanging out till midnight when Rich Rogers takes over. Let's get back into music now with Lebanon, or let's get back into music now with Ondara, with a track called Lebanon, here on MVY Radio.

0: MVY Radio, that's the Beths with Till My Heart Stops. David Byrne and Brian Eno there with Strange Overtones. We had the Black Crowes with Seeing Things and Ondara with Lebanon off the album Tales of America. That David Byrne and Brian Eno track comes off their 2008 collaboration, Everything That Happens Will Happen Today. Do you ever have those days? I feel like I totally have those kinds of days. Also, every time I want to play that song, I have to think about my two friends who always do that at karaoke. It is not a crowd pleaser, except maybe for just our friends. But if you haven't tried Strange Overtones as a duet at karaoke, now here you go. That's a free idea. I am wondering what your favorite karaoke song is. It doesn't have to be a crowd pleaser. It could just be, or maybe your dream karaoke song that you've never done. That's my question.
1: Clear skies tonight, low 55 to 60. Plenty of sunshine for Thursday. We'll get up into the middle to upper 70s. Few clouds around Thursday night, low in the upper 50s to lower 60s. Mix of sun and clouds Friday, warm. We'll get up into the lower to middle 80s. Partly cloudy Friday night, low 60 to 65. Partly sunny skies on Saturday, another warm and humid day. High in the lower to middle 80s. Offshore, winds out of the southwest at 5 to 10 knots. Seas around 1 foot on Nantucket Sound and Vineyard Sound, 2 feet in the water south of the islands. Visibility 10 miles or better. I'm meteorologist Scott Kaplan, MVY Weather.
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Will you promise me? Will you promise me? Please don't give up on me. We can make it if we try. I'm gonna hold.

MVY Radio, that's Maya Hawk with Green Dragon. We had Elton John and Brandi Carlile there with Never Too Late from the Elton John documentary of the same name. Solomon Burke, Don't Give Up On Me, and U2, Love Is Bigger Than Anything in Its Way. Since it is springtime, approaching summer, and there's warmer weather, you might be spending more time outside. The Vineyard Haven Library is hosting what they're calling Tick Talks on Zoom every Thursday from noon to 1. 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

MVY Radio. That's Allison Russell there with some help from Joya Ladekun and Julie Williams. The song's called No Springtime. Ben Harper with Get It Like You Like It. We had Calexico there with Falling From the Sky. Warren Haynes, I'll Be the One. And we had the Beatles. We can work it out. Yes, we can. I'm Aurora McGuckin. I'm in for Bill Narkowitz right now, hanging out for a little while longer. Rich Rogers in at midnight to keep the music going. I've got a song for you now from the island's own Kate Taylor. Here's Beautiful Road on MVY Radio.

0: MVY Radio, that's Taj Mahal and Keb Mo with Thicker Than Mud. The police there, every little thing she does is magic. We had Dawes with When the Tequila Runs Out, off We're All Gonna Die. And we had Kate Taylor with Beautiful Road. One way to keep up with new music is to tune into MVY Radio's Uncharted Waters here on MVY Radio at 9 o'clock on Friday nights and again 9 o'clock on Sunday nights. 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
2: Skies remain clear overnight, low 55 to 60. Sunny and warm Thursday, we'll get up into the middle to upper 70s. Clear to partly cloudy Thursday night, low in the upper 50s to lower 60s. Mix of sun and clouds Friday, we'll get up into the lower to middle 80s. Partly cloudy skies Friday night, we only drop to the lower to middle 60s. Partly sunny on Saturday, highs again in the lower to middle 80s. I'm meteorologist Scott Kaplan, MVY Weather.
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0: MVY Radio, that's the Milk Carton Kids with Blinded and Smiling. We had Patty Griffin with Shine a Different Way. We had Ray LaMontagne there, You Can Bring Me Flowers, and Drew Holcomb and Ellie Holcomb with Memory Bank off their album, also titled Memory Bank. Tomorrow's Thursday, which means we'll have our Person of the Week feature following the 8 a.m. news and the noon news with Joe Stickles. I believe Joe is in for Amy tomorrow for the whole shift. And we will also have Ladies Night on the Blues at 8. Bill Narkowitz will be back for the Blues at 8 tomorrow. And then at 9 o'clock, he brings you Positive Vibrations, a whole hour of reggae. Plus, we'll have all our usual weekday fun and games, the Outwork Challenge, the Mindbender, What's New for Lunch, and a whole lot more. I will be in for PJ in the afternoon tomorrow.
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0: I'm Aurora. I've been in for Bill Narkowitz tonight. Thank you so much for keeping me company. I'm going to head out the door now and hand things over to Rich Rogers. He is going to keep the music going until the morning. So I will catch you next time, and get ready for Rich Rogers here on MVY Radio.

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MVY Radio, our good friend Will Daly, My Old Ride. We had Bonnie Raitt, Something to Talk About, Camp. We had him with her in that set. And Running Out of Time from Amos Lee, kicking off this Thursday. What is happening, everybody? Rich Rogers here, hanging out with you. So excited to be spending this time with you guys over the next few hours. It is Thursday. That means Positive Vibrations tonight, our reggae show. That means Blues at 8. It is Ladies Night. That means all sorts of fun stuff going on all day here at MVY Radio. I'm going to take you up until just a little bit before after the 5 a.m. hour, and then Amy Vanneman will be in to take you through the next few hours. But till then, just you, me, some tunes. Hopefully you're having a great week. It is on that downslope towards the weekend. We're working our way, getting close to Friday. Very exciting. But a ton of great stuff lined up for you guys. Some Kevin Morby, a brand new tune from him coming up very soon. Of course, going to get some Goose in, but right now, here's Justin Townes Earl. Here's Flint City Shakeout on MVY.

MVY Radio, Kevin Morby, brand new stuff from him. We had Tiff Merritt in that set, Save Me from Amy Mann, and Justin Towns, Earl, Flint City, Shake It. Well, it is Thursday, and that means our person of the week is today. It's going to air twice, once after the new news, and no, the 8 a.m. news and the new news. And it, person of the week's just a little snippet of an interview that Joe did with somebody recently and just highlighting great things that they're doing in the community. And today he's going to have J.R. Mell, who's the regional director for Big Brothers Big Sisters of Cape Cod in the islands. And J.R. is going to update us on everything going on with Big Brothers Big Sisters. And is brought to you by law offices of Bruce Behrens in Hyannis and Rockland Trust. And if you do miss Person of the Week both times, you can find it in our archives, and I will post it on our social media a little after a little bit after 8 a.m. I'll post it. So I let it air first and then I post it. But that's Person of the Week today, 8 a.m. in noon time. All right, got the swell season right now. Here's Low Rising on MVY.

MVY Radio, Goose, good to be. The Goose Guys have a bunch of tour dates. They have fall, well, they have spring, summer, and I think a couple fall dates. But I also heard that they're going to be taking a little break finally. They've been touring pretty hard for a couple of years now, so it'll be good for them to get a nice little extended break. The Head and the Heart in there, we had Miss Sharon Jones and the Dap Kings, and the Swell Season with Low Rising. All right, got some Wilco lined up for you right now, and then as we head into the next hour, going to have some Paul Simon, some Jack Johnson, and a whole bunch of other fun stuff. But right now, here's What Light from Wilco on MVY.

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MVY Radio, Paul McCartney, Days We Left Behind. Mark Knopfler in there. We had Keep On Growing from Sheryl Crow, Paul Simon, The Afterlife, and went back to 1983's Buffalo Soldier from Mr. Robert Nesta Marley, kicking off this 1 a.m. hour. Well, do want to give a shout out, as you know, the high school playoffs are winding down. Give a shout out to all the seniors that are playing their last games. Some may, you know, some will go on to college and play, some won't, you know, and it's a hard thing to come to, you know, when you realize that, oh, this was my last game, when so many years you've put into this one, you know, sport, say, and, you know, a lot of these kids have been playing these sports since they were 4 or 5 years old. Now, 12 years later, it all comes to an abrupt end, and you know it's coming, but you just never know when, and so... Only thing I can say is if you do have young children or kids just entering high school or in high school, make sure you know, really do appreciate those moments, because I've seen a couple playoff games the last few weeks, and man, it is tough watching those seniors realize that that's the end. So good luck to the rest of you seniors and everyone still in the playoffs, and have fun. Enjoy it. All right, here's Truesdale on MVY.

0: MVY Radio, Loka Connie, can't be wrong. Chris Stone, Kingfish Ingram, we had Jack Johnson, Upside Down, off the Sing-Alongs and Lullaby album. And Truesdale, Secondhand Smoke. Well, on Sunday, we are going to have the Vineyard Current and the Cape Cod Current. I'm going to tell you about the Vineyard Current right now. That is with Ray Whitaker. He's your host. And this week, Ray is going to chat with Emma Green Beach, who is the executive director of the Martha's Vineyard Shellfish Group. And Emma is going to speak about their 50th year in existence and many summertime events surrounding that big celebration. Congratulations to them. 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And if you miss this episode, the next a couple days after, you can find it in our archives at mvyradio.org/archives. Alrighty, let me see. Where are we at? Okay, let's do a little weather and then we'll get right back into the music and we'll just keep rolling on. We'll just keep hanging.
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2: Skies remain clear overnight, low 55 to 60. Sunny and warm Thursday, we'll get up into the middle to upper 70s. Clear to partly cloudy Thursday night, low in the upper 50s to lower 60s. Mix the sun and clouds Friday, we'll get up into the lower to middle 80s. Partly cloudy skies Friday night, we only drop to the lower to middle 60s. Partly sunny on Saturday, highs again in the lower to middle 80s. I'm meteorologist Scott Kaplan, MVY Weather.
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MVY Radio, Suzanne Vega, Allie. Carried Away from Crosby, Stills, and Nash. That's off the 1977 album CSN. Man, I was listening to something from them the other day, and I was just like, mind blown at just the harmonies that they do and, you know, the way they pull them off. And, you know, it just seems so easy and so seamless, just how they make everything sound. It was amazing. I can't remember what song it was, but I just remember I was like, wow. I was like, this is some, you know, just some top-notch harmonizing. And I guess I just haven't listened to enough CSN and stuff, enough of their material to really appreciate it. So when I do hear it, like right there, I was just like, man, so good. So just wanted to play some more of it for you. All right, let's see. I get some Maya Sharp right now on MVY.

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MVY Radio, that's Squeeze, why don't ya? Jackson Browne in that set. We had Maya Hawk with Missing Out. Deer Tick with Mary Singletary off of their Coin-O-Matic album. This is their 9th studio album and is actually being released officially on June 5th. So what's today? The 4th? Yeah, so tomorrow, Friday. Pretty amazing. The LP explores the lore and the history of the Mafia underworld in the band's home state of Rhode Island, just right below us. This is their first self-produced album, and it's going to be available via ATO Records. And they are playing a hometown show at the Ocean Mist down in Rhode Island, think. Friday, Saturday, and Sunday. It's pretty amazing. So happy for those guys. And they're back on Newport Folk Festival. They were there forever. They were a staple there. And now they're back finally after a little getaway. But Deer Tick doing their thing. Speaking of doing their thing, the High Women did their thing last weekend down out in the Gorge. If you haven't seen video, go to Brandi Carlile or the High Women's social medias, and you will see guest after guest after guest. And it just looks like an amazing weekend out there at the Gorge. But here's the High Women with the title track off their album from 2019, The High Women, on MVY.

MVY Radio, brand new from the Milk Carton Kids, A Friend Like You. Ray LaMontagne and the Prairie Dogs in there. We had Tongue from REM and the High Women kicked off that little power set right there. Well, this Sunday on the Cape Cod Current, Joe Stickles is your host, and it's officially baseball season on the Cape and the Islands. And Joe's going to speak with Chris Fitzgerald, the president of the Falmouth Commodores, ahead of this upcoming Cape Cod Baseball League season. He's also going to warm up. Also, with the warm weather ahead, he's going to have Juliana Coughlin, who will deliver the June edition of Runner Riptide. And the Cape Cod Current is sponsored by Mashpee Commons and the Horsley Witten Group. And the Cape Cod Current can be found in our archives also at mvyradio.org/archives. All right, got some more music for you right now. Let's see, what do we want to do? Let's do some Norah Jones on MVY.

MVY Radio, Taj Mahal, Time is the name of that one. We had Jesse Malin in there with Keep Burning, Jerry Douglas, 219, and the top of that set, Norah Jones, Come Away With Me. What's happening, everybody? Rich Rogers here, hanging out with you for a couple more hours, just you, me, some tunes. See, Amy Vanneman's going to come in when I am out of here. Amy's going to have your musical notes, live acoustic covers. Amy, you'll have a chance to win tickets to come see a movie here on the Vineyard, and that will be at just about 7:20 a.m. every weekday with the morning movie quote. So all sorts of fun stuff going on, as always. But right now, we got Sarah Harmer on MVY.

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MBY Radio, Courtney Murray Andrews, Cons and Clowns. Martin Sexton in there out of our MVY Radio archives with Happy. We had Ben Harper in the Stars from the Rolling Stones and Vicious from Lou Reed. Well, on Saturday, this is going to be very fun and exciting. You can join Joe Stickles and myself on Saturday, June 6th, as we bring you coverage of Martha's Vineyard Sharks baseball right here on the island. The Sharks will be playing against the Newport Gulls in a rematch of last year's New England Collegiate Baseball League semifinal series. And we will broadcast the game on air live from the Shark Tank right over at the Martha's Vineyard Regional High School in Oak Bluffs. That is this Saturday, just a few days away, June 6th at 7:05, with pregame coverage beginning at 6:50 p.m. right here on MVY Radio, and it is brought to you by Tashmu Insurance. All right, let's see, what do we got going on now? Let's do some John Hiatt. We got some Dead later this hour, some Palmara. Let's see where we go. Here's the Open Road on MVY.

0: MVY Radio, She Explains Things to Me, from David Byrne. We had The Dead in There with Touch of Grey, Dar Williams and John Popper together, I Saw a Bird Fly Away, and John Hiatt, The Open Road. What's happening, everybody? It is Thursday, Positive Vibrations tonight, an hour of reggae. We have Ladies Night on the Blues at 8, so all sorts of fun stuff going on, but right now, just checking in with you guys, see how you're doing, see what's going on, see what you got cooking, see if you're just waking up, maybe going to bed, maybe you're getting ready to go to school, whatever it is, thanks for hanging out. I am going to do one last weather check right now for my shift, and then we'll get into some more music.
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3: Skies remain clear overnight, low 55 to 60. Sunny and warm Thursday, we'll get up into the middle to upper 70s. Clear to partly cloudy Thursday night, low in the upper 50s to lower 60s. Mix of sun and clouds Friday, we'll get up into the lower to middle 80s. Partly cloudy skies Friday night, we only drop to the lower to middle 60s. Partly sunny on Saturday, highs again in the lower to middle 80s. I'm meteorologist Scott Kaplan, MVY Weather.
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MDY Radio, Long Way to Fall from Bedouin. Al Green in that set, we had Speed of Sound from Coldplay, and Paul Mara with Palm Readers. Well, do want to let you know we did announce our summer concert series, and once again, we're going to do Tuesdays at the Winnetou, and then Wednesdays over at Mashpee Commons on the Cape Side. As always, these shows are free, and they both sides, the Vineyard Side and the Cape Side, those shows both start at 6, and music goes for about an hour. And we want to thank our sponsors, the Oceanside, Winnetou Oceanside Resort, Mashpee Commons, Falmouth Toyota, the Steamship Authority, Cape and Coast Bank, Steeple Street Music Academy, Murdoch's Fudge, Knockabout Brewery, Mashpee Fresh Market, Martha's Vineyard Airport, Pink Door Catering, Pathway Arts, and a generous gift from Brenda and Leon Brathwaite. Our lineup this year, we have Hawk in the Nest out of Rhode Island, Beale Patterson, Small Motors Music out of Woods Hole, Chris Matthews out of Nashville, Peter Halpern right here from the Vineyard, Reed Foll, pretty sure he's based out of Vermont now. Anna Yukovich, another Vineyarder. And then Soul White Canto founders Rosie and Brian Amador, along with Kara McKee wrapping it up. So I'm very excited about this lineup once again. Every time I ask people, yep, nobody ever really says no. It's pretty amazing. And to be able to bring some of these artists to the Vineyard. And the other cool thing this year is we finally get to bring some artists from the Vineyard over to the mainland. We haven't done that yet in the few years that I've done it. We've always gone, you know, mainland to Vineyard. This year we're doing it opposite for a couple shows. It's very exciting. So we'll see you there. All right, got some more music lined up for you right now. Let's see. Let's do this. Let's do some U2. Here's Ordinary Love on MVY.

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MVY Radio, John Prine, Hey and Nothing. We had the Wild Feathers in there with Pretending. We had Life Begins at the Hop, Langhorne Slim with On Fire, and Nico Case, Bad Luck, kicking off this 4 a.m. hour. About an hour left of me and you hanging out, and then Amy Vandeman will be in to take over from there. So let's keep it rolling, see how much music we can fit in. Here's Rodrigo and Gabriella on MVY.

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MVY Radio, Reckless Strangers. The name of the song is Dirty Souls, and that is actually the title track off of that album. Bob Dylan in there, Down in the Flood. We had Natalie Merchant with Carnival, and Rodrigo and Gabriella kicked off that set. Well, do want to let you know about my computer's making a funny thing. Excuse me, computer. Cancel. Okay, there we go. Now we're back. Our curated playlist page is now using Qobuz, and we switch over to Qobuz because it is the most artist-friendly of all digital providers. 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All right, definitely on the home stretch now. Let's see, I guess I'm Amy Mann right now. Here's Goose Snow Cone on MVY.

MVY Radio, Tyler Ball Game, Matter of Taste. This day in your Ratliff in the Night Sweats, face down in the moment. We had Ray LaMontagne in there with Trouble, and Amy Mann with Goose Snow Cone. Well, so excited. This next band going to be playing on the Cape next weekend. Humphreys McGee and Mo playing at the Cape Cod Melody Tent. Man, those two together. I haven't seen those two together in quite some time playing on the same venue. I've seen them both separately, but very excited about that. I know they got, they're doing at least yesterday, they were doing a special, two tickets for $50. So grab your tickets and come check out some Humphreys McGee next weekend. All right, here's Bright Lights, Big City on MVY.

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MVY Radio, Bruce Hornsby, Indigo Park. Mary Lou Lord in there. We had Rhett Miller with Question, Adia Victoria, Different Kind of Song, and Joe Cocker, Midnight Rider, kicking off this 5 a.m. hour. Well, that's going to do it for me, everyone. I'm Rich Rogers, and I am out of here. I'm moving on with my Thursday. Thank you guys all so much for hanging out. It's a pleasure as always. Amy Vandeman coming in next. Amy's going to have your morning movie quote. You can win tickets to come see a movie here on the Vineyard, and you could come stop by the station. Amy will also have musical notes, live acoustic covers, and then PJ will be in, and PJ will have Essential MVY, What's New for Lunch, all sorts of fun stuff going on. Positive Vibrations tonight at 9 p.m., an hour of reggae. But I'm going to take off. I'm going to leave you with some Pokey LaFrage as tickets to see. If you want to see Pokey live in Falmouth, you can. You can go to mvyradio.org/events, playing at Falmouth Academy. But here is Sister Andre, came out in 2024. I'm going to go grab a large iced coffee, some fruit. Have a great day. And as always, peace, love, and be kind.

MVY. That's Charlie Crockett with Kentucky Too Long, off of this year's album Age of the Ram. Listen Up from Nicole Atkins. KT Tunstall right before that, and Pokey LaFarge with Sister Andre. Well, good morning, everyone. I'm Joe Stickles, filling in for Amy Vanneman here on a Thursday morning, and it's really starting to feel like the beginning of summer here on the island. Taking a quick peek at our forecast today, we can expect sunny conditions with temperatures in the high 70s. Tomorrow, we're going to have temperatures into the 80s, partly to mostly sunny. And then on Saturday, partly sunny skies with temperatures also in the mid 80s. Hopefully, we'll have beautiful weather for the baseball game that night. Rich Rogers and I will be calling the game over at the Shark Tank in Oak Bluffs. And I'll share a little bit more about that coming up later on this morning. But first, let's get back into more music here with John Lee Hooker. Here's Baby Lee on MVY.

0: MVY. That's the Rap Boys with Penny and the Lake. Our House from Crosby, Stills, and Nash. And John Lee Hooker with Baby Lee, starting off our set. Well, around 7:20 this morning, we'll play our morning movie quote game. It's your chance to win a pair of movie tickets to the Martha's Vineyard Film Society down in Vineyard Haven, a little game that we like to play every single morning, weekdays. And all you have to do is be the first to identify the title of a movie based off of a little clip that we play. And for some of our early risers, when I fill in for Amy, I like to give a little hint. And the clip that I've selected today was filmed at a very prominent place in Boston. And that will be my hint for you. So take that knowledge and use it around 7:20 when we play our morning movie quote game. Once again, your chance to win a pair of movie tickets to the Martha's Vineyard Film Society.
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2: Good morning, everyone. I'm Joe Stickles, and it's now time for MVY Radio News. In local news, the Martha's Vineyard Public Charter School graduates 15 seniors this year, the second largest class in school history. According to the Vineyard Gazette, graduation takes place Saturday, June 6th, on the school grounds, and last week the students gathered at Owen Park for the annual senior lunch. This year's seniors are an exceptional group, said school director Pete Steedman, who is also in his last year at the charter school this year. Mr. Steedman arrived at the school in 2018 and is leaving to teach theater at Sturgis Charter Public School in Hyannis. The Martha's Vineyard Commission is attempting to reverse a ruling that threatens to cut the island-wide planning agency out of the review process for many large-scale affordable housing projects. According to the Vineyard Gazette, the ability of the commission to put conditions on so-called 40B housing projects was called into question earlier this year by the State Housing Appeals Committee, a state body that ruled the island agency shouldn't be one of the permitting stops for projects. The commission, along with the Edgartown Zoning Board of Appeals, is now arguing that HAC was wrong in its determination and filed an appeal in Dukes County Superior Court on May 19th that asks for the ruling to be overturned. In national and international news, President Donald Trump insists that he's comfortable with the current holding pattern in the Iran war. But he's facing warnings from foes and allies alike that he's getting boxed in on a conflict that he sold as a quick military incursion. There's growing concern inside the administration and from key advisors and allies that Trump now finds himself in a bind. That's according to a U.S. official and another person familiar with the administration's internal deliberations who requested to be anonymous to discuss private conversations. He's buffeted by Democrats looking to seize on surging global oil prices sparked by the war and warnings from hawkish members of his base that an early exit from the conflict would amount to capitulation. The Republican-led Senate is moving forward with legislation to fund immigration enforcement agencies after forcing the White House to drop its settlement fund for political allies and stripping a separate proposal for White House security from the bill. The Senate voted 53-46 on Wednesday to begin debate on the roughly $70 billion bill to fund U.S. Immigration and Customs Enforcement and the Border Patrol. The legislation was delayed for weeks as Republican senators navigated the various obstacles to passage created by President Donald Trump and the White House, but they are now moving quickly to pass it after paring it back to its original form. In sports news, Willie Abreu hit a two-run home run and drove in three runs, Peyton Tolley pitched six scoreless innings, and the Red Sox beat the Baltimore Orioles 8-1 on Wednesday. Mickey Gasper had a two-run triple in Boston's five-run fifth inning, and Seydon Rafaela had three hits for the Sox, who had scored five or more runs in six of their last nine games. They had recently endured a stretch where they went 11 straight games without scoring more than four runs. Wilson Contreras had two singles and a double, and every spot in the Red Sox batting order had at least one hit. The New York Knicks' winning streak lives on, and they struck first in the NBA Finals. Jalen Brunson scored 30 points, Karl Anthony Towns finished with 18 points and 12 rebounds, and the Knicks erased a 14-point second-half deficit to beat the San Antonio Spurs 105-95 in Game 1 of the Finals on Wednesday night. Victor Wembanyama had 26 points and 12 rebounds for the Spurs, but he shot 6-for-21 from the field in his Finals debut. The Steamship Authority's reservations-only policy is in effect all day today for boats traveling between Woods Hole and Martha's Vineyard. There are no standby lines for vehicles, but you may attempt to book a reservation for a vehicle as late as 1 hour before departure time. Island residents with last-minute travel needs can use the Blue Line and the Preferred and Excursion programs. The Steamship Authority is reporting slightly choppy seas today, and boats between Woods Hole and Martha's Vineyard are running on time. Boats between Hyannis and Nantucket are also running on time. Right now, there are 25 cars and 6 trucks in standby in Hyannis, and 1 truck in standby on Nantucket.
3: Sunny skies today. Highs will get up into the middle to upper 70s. Clear to partly cloudy tonight. Low in the upper 50s to lower 60s. Mix of sun and clouds Friday. High 80 to 85. Partly cloudy Friday night. Low in the lower to middle 60s. Partly sunny Saturday. We'll get up into the lower to middle 80s again. Lots of clouds. Not as warm Sunday. Showers likely. Maybe a thunderstorm. Highs only in the lower to middle 70s. I'm meteorologist Scott Kaplan, MVY Weather.
2: Right now, it's 54 degrees in Newport, 57 in Falmouth, 56 in Hyannis, 57 on Nantucket, and 57 degrees on Martha's Vineyard on Chappaquiddick. That's all for MVY Radio News. 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

0: MVY. That's Sol y Canto, one of our artists that will be performing during our summer concert series this year over at the Winnetou in Katama and over at Mashpee Commons in Mashpee. Tracy Chapman right before that with Talk and Bout of Revolution, and David Wax Museum with Born with a Broken Heart. Well, good morning, everyone. I'm Joe Stickles, filling in for Amy Vanneman here on a Thursday morning. And before we get to Laurel's Morning Toast, I wanted to mention that since today is Thursday, after my 8 a.m. news and noon news, we'll have our Person of the Week feature, a little bit of good news spotlighting someone doing good work in our community. And for today's Person of the Week, I have someone who's doing good work across the Cape and the Islands, because this organization spans both the Cape and the Islands. So stay tuned for that. It's right after the 8 a.m. news and noon news, and it's made possible by the Law Office of Bruce Behrens and Rockland Trust.
1: 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And also from listeners like Tom and Andrea from Fernandina Beach, Florida, Chip and Janie from Sandwich, Mass., Glenn from Katama, Linda from Oak Bluffs in Washington, D.C., and Pedro from Porto, Portugal.
2: It's time for the Morning Toast. I'm Laurel. Today we toast to having what we need. If we're being honest, most of our dissatisfaction and yearning in life comes from external sources and pressures. The feeling that we need something doesn't do us any good. We're not including the things we need for basic survival or that inspire us to be better people or reach goals. We're including only those things that make us feel wilted, frustrated, unimportant, or undervalued for a long period of time. We all experience periods of darkness and adversity that test our resolve. But most often, the things that drag us down, we don't need. Each of us was born with a set of skills and raw materials to do things only we were meant to do. There is room for every one of us to participate productively in our corner of the world. We don't all have to be famous or leave a far-reaching, indelible mark. We can be little fish in a little pond and be irreplaceable. So let's toast to at least starting our day with the feeling that we already have everything we need, knowing that we always will. Material things really mean nothing in the end. And even though this may feel a little dark, sometimes we need to just draw the line in the sand and realize this, and then we can enjoy life a little bit more. We can't take that material stuff with us. So let's unload everything we don't need. Here's Alan Parsons Project on MVY Radio.

0: NVY. That's a new one from Jalen Nganda with Doctrine of Love. Stay tuned, we've got the news ahead, which will include our business report. That's right after this.
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0: It's now time for MVY Radio News. In local news, the island's mounting tick-borne illness epidemic was highlighted by U.S. Secretary of Health and Human Services Robert F. Kennedy Jr. last week, as he announced new federal initiatives to combat Lyme disease and alpha-gal syndrome. According to the Vineyard Gazette, at a New Hampshire press conference Friday, Secretary Kennedy invoked the Vineyard's soaring rates of alpha-gal when rolling out new funding and research projects targeting tick-borne illnesses under the Make America Healthy Again agenda. Secretary Kennedy, who has been controversial for his stance on vaccines, referred to the rise of both Lyme and alpha-gal as a science fiction nightmare that threatens Americans' health and safety. He said the Trump administration is pursuing a 25% national reduction in Lyme disease cases by 2035, compared to the number of cases recorded in 2022. Here on the Vineyard, Lyme disease rates are 11 times higher than the state average. Alpha-gal is also on the rise, but only became reportable to the state in April. In national and international news, the House for the first time has approved a war powers resolution that would halt the U.S. military action against Iran. Wednesday's action defied President Donald Trump as a handful of Republicans joined with Democrats to end the three-month-long war. House Speaker Mike Johnson had tried to prevent an outcome that would show the mounting opposition to the war, but displeasure has only grown as the conflict drags on. The roll call Wednesday was 215 to 208, but next steps are uncertain. Trump would likely reject any measure from Congress to limit his authority. A massive black cloud rising above the St. Petersburg skyline from a Ukrainian drone strike set a gloomy tone for the opening of President Vladimir Putin's annual showcase of Russia's economic achievements. With Putin set to arrive today in his hometown hosting the St. Petersburg International Economic Forum, the Ukrainian attack a day earlier that set an oil terminal ablaze was another blow to his efforts to minimize the impact of the four-year-old conflict and cast it as a distant event with no effect on Russian daily life. The attack, which also targeted a nearby naval base, underlined Ukraine's growing capability.

0: ability to hit deep inside its neighbor and demonstrated that even the country's heavily protected second largest city is increasingly vulnerable. In sports news, Willie Abreu hit a two-run home run and drove in three runs. Peyton Tolley pitched six scoreless innings, and the Red Sox beat the Orioles 8-1 on Wednesday. Mickey Gasper had a two-run triple in Boston's five-run fifth inning, and Sadon Rafaela had three hits for the Sox, who had scored five or more runs in six of their last nine games. They had recently endured a stretch where they went 11 straight games without scoring more than four runs. Wilson Contreras had two singles and a double, and every spot in the Red Sox batting order had at least one hit. Victor Wembanyama got blessed by nuns before the game, got the loudest ovation when the starters were announced, pumped his fist to the crowd a few times, and generally seemed to enjoy his first taste of the NBA Finals. Until the ending, the French star had 26 points in his Finals debut, though had to work for all of them. The worst part of all for Wembanyama, the best defensive player in the game, was seeing the Knicks score the game's final 11 points and steal away home court advantage with a 105-95 victory. In the business report, on Wall Street on Wednesday, the Dow lost 1% to 50,687, the NASDAQ dropped less than 1% to 26,853, and the S&P 500 index lost less than 1% to 7,553. The Steamship Authority's reservations-only policy is in effect all day today for boats traveling between Woods Hole and Martha's Vineyard. There are no standby lines for vehicles, but you may attempt to book a reservation for a vehicle as late as 1 hour before departure time. Island residents with last-minute travel needs can use the Blue Line in the preferred and excursion programs. The Steamship Authority is reporting slightly choppy seas today, and boats between Woods Hole and Martha's Vineyard are running on time. Boats between Hyannis and Nantucket are also running on time. Right now, there are 25 cars and 6 trucks in standby in Hyannis, and 1 truck in standby on Nantucket. Taking a peek at our forecast for this week, today we'll have sunny skies with a high of 75 degrees. Tonight, clear to partly cloudy skies with a low of 60. Tomorrow, partly to mostly sunny and warming up with a high of 82 degrees. On Saturday, we can expect partly sunny skies. It'll be breezy with a high of 80 degrees. And on Sunday, we should have some showers with a high of 78 degrees. Temperatures right now, it's 55 degrees at Newport, 58 in Falmouth, 57 in Hyannis, 58 on Nantucket, and 59 degrees on Martha's Vineyard in Tisbury. 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We'll get back into more music right after this on MVY.
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0: and VY. That's Mumford & Sons and Chris Stapleton with Here, off of this year's album, Prize Fighter. Nina Simone right before that. And The Head and the Heart starting off our set with After the Setting Sun. Well, on Saturday, we had a bit of a milestone My Back Pages show for Barnes Newberry. It was his 600th episode. 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
1: 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And also from listeners like Paul and Carol from Hudson, Mass. Lou and Donna. Meg from Brooklyn, New York. Bill in Falmouth Heights. And Rob and Betsy from Easton, Mass., celebrating the 100th birthday of Jerry.
2: Good morning, everyone. I'm Joe Stickles, and it's now time for MVY Radio News. In local news, the Martha's Vineyard Public Charter School graduates 15 seniors this year, the second largest class in school history. According to the Vineyard Gazette, graduation takes place on Saturday, June 6th, on the school grounds, and last week the students gathered at Owen Park for the annual senior lunch. This year's seniors are an exceptional group, said school director Pete Steedman, who's also in his last year at the charter school this year. Mr. Steedman arrived at the school in 2018 and is leaving to teach theater at Sturgis Charter Public School in Hyannis. The Martha's Vineyard Commission is attempting to reverse a ruling that threatens to cut the island-wide planning agency out of the review process for many large-scale affordable housing projects. According to the Vineyard Gazette, the ability of the commission to put conditions on so-called 40B housing projects was called into question earlier this year by the State Housing Appeals Committee, a state body that ruled the island agency shouldn't be one of the permitting stops for projects. The commission, along with the Edgartown Zoning Board of Appeals, is now arguing that HAC was wrong in its determination and filed an appeal in Dukes County Superior Court on May 19th that asks for the ruling to be overturned. In national and international news, President Donald Trump acknowledged criticizing Israeli Prime Minister Benjamin Netanyahu as crazy in a phone call that involved expletives. Trump discussed the tension between the two leaders in an interview released Wednesday. He said that he was a little bit perturbed that Israel's fighting with Hezbollah in Lebanon was holding back peace talks with Iran. But the president insisted that his relationship with Netanyahu was solid and that they connected in part because they are both wartime leaders. The interview with the New York Post Pod Force One offered a sign of the growing pressure that Trump faces to resolve the Iran war. President Donald Trump is in a hurry to rebuild the tariff wall the Supreme Court tore down less than 4 months ago. The administration has proposed slapping double-digit tariffs on products from dozens of major U.S. trading partners after an investigation into imports of goods allegedly made with forced labor. And more tariffs are likely coming. Under the proposal released in Washington late Tuesday, 16 economies, including Canada, Mexico, the European Union, Taiwan, and the United Kingdom, would face 10% levies for allegedly failing to enforce bans on forced labor. Another 44 trading partners, including China, Japan, India, South Korea, and Switzerland, would be hit with 12.5% import taxes. In sports news, Willie Abreu hit a two-run home run and drove in three runs. Peyton Tolley pitched six scoreless innings, and the Boston Red Sox beat the Baltimore Orioles 8-1 on Wednesday. Mickey Gasper had a two-run triple in Boston's five-run fifth inning, and Sadon Rafaela had three hits for the Red Sox, who have scored five or more runs in six of their last nine games. They had recently endured a stretch where they went 11 straight games without scoring more than four runs. Wilson Contreras had two singles and a double, and every spot in the Red Sox batting order had at least one hit. The New York Knicks' winning streak lives on, and they struck first in the NBA Finals. Jalen Brunson scored 30 points, Karl Anthony Towns finished with 18 points and 12 rebounds, and the Knicks erased a 14-point second-half deficit to beat the San Antonio Spurs 105-95 in Game 1 of the Finals on Wednesday night. Victor Wembanyama had 26 points and 12 rebounds for the Spurs, but he shot 6-for-21 from the field in his finals debut. The Steamship Authority's reservations-only policy is in effect all day today for boats traveling between Woods Hole and Martha's Vineyard. There are no standby lines for vehicles, but you may attempt to book a reservation for a vehicle as late as 1 hour before departure time. Island residents with last-minute travel needs can use the Blue Line and the Preferred and Excursion programs. The Steamship Authority is reporting slightly choppy seas today, and boats between Woods Hole and Martha's Vineyard are running on time. Boats between Hyannis and Nantucket are also running on time. Right now, there are 25 cars and 6 trucks in standby in Hyannis, and 1 truck in standby on Nantucket.
3: Sunny skies today. Highs will get up into the middle to upper 70s. Clear to partly cloudy tonight. Low in the upper 50s to lower 60s. Mix of sun and clouds Friday. High 80 to 85. Partly cloudy Friday night. Low in the lower to middle 60s. Partly sunny Saturday. We'll get up into the lower to middle 80s again. Lots of clouds. Not as warm Sunday. Showers likely. Maybe a thunderstorm. Highs only in the lower to middle 70s. I'm meteorologist Scott Kaplan, MVY Weather.
2: Right now, it's 59 degrees in Newport, 60 in Falmouth, 60 in Hyannis, 59 on Nantucket, and 60 degrees on Martha's Vineyard in Vineyard Haven. 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Stay tuned. Around 7:20, we'll play our morning movie quote. But first, back into more music with Sister Sparrow, right after this on MVY.
4: 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And also, the Black Cat Tavern, located on the Hyannis Harbor, and right next door, the Black Cat Harbor Shack, now open for the 2026 season. 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

This one don't. MVY. That's Eric Bibb with This One Don't. Off of this year's album, One Mississippi. Ben Folds right before that. And we started things off with Gold from Sister Sparrow. Well, happy Thursday, everyone. I'm Joe Stickles, filling in for Amy Vanneman. And since it's Thursday, that means after my 8 a.m. news, we'll have our Person of the Week feature. Around 8:20, we will have live acoustic and cover tunes.

0: and I'm working on a special set of music for that. Around 9:20, we'll have musical notes, and at 10:20 this morning, we'll play a track in recognition of our Positive Vibration show tonight. Before we get into our morning movie quote, I did want to mention a fun event taking place this Saturday. Rich Rogers and I will be calling the Martha's Vineyard Sharks game. Yes, that's right. Baseball is officially back, and we are so excited to be bringing you this coverage here on MVY. 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We'll broadcast the game on air live from the Shark Tank at the Martha's Vineyard Regional High School in Oak Bluffs. 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
0: It's now time to play our morning movie quote here on MVY. I'm going to play a little clip from a movie, and if you're the first person to identify the title of the movie, you'll win a pair of movie tickets to the Martha's Vineyard Film Society. Now, I do have baseball on the mind, so that's your hint for my movie selection today. 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
3: So what do you want?
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0: Same. Send us a message on Facebook with the title of that movie. It's our morning movie quote on MVY.

MVY. That's the Beths with Straight Line Was a Lie. And Elvis Costello starting off our set with Unwanted Number off of the 2018 album Look Now. Well, before we get into the news, we have to wrap up our game, our morning movie quote. And here's the click now. Well, before we get into the news, we have to wrap up our game, our morning movie quote. And here's the clip that I played

0: dreams. That scene taking place at Fenway Park, and I actually just took a tour of Fenway Park. I'd never taken one because I figure, you know, I know a lot about the Red Sox and Fenway, but I actually learned a lot, and it was kind of cool because they were pointing out the different parts of the ballpark that have been featured in movies, like this part of the ballpark was in the town where you're stepping on, and this is from Moneyball, and this is the iconic scene from Field of Dreams when they're ordering at the concession stand, so... pretty cool, and a lot of great movies have come out of Fenway Park. That's our answer for our morning movie quote today. It's Field of Dreams, and our morning movie quote has been made possible by Falmouth Academy and the Martha's Vineyard Film Society. Stay tuned. I've got the news ahead. That's right after this.
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0: 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In local news, the island's mounting tick-borne illness epidemic was highlighted by U.S. Secretary of Health and Human Services Robert F. Kennedy Jr. last week as he announced new federal initiatives to combat Lyme disease and alpha-gal syndrome. According to the Vineyard Gazette, at a New Hampshire press conference Friday, Secretary Kennedy invoked the Vineyard's soaring rates of alpha-gal when rolling out new funding and research projects targeting tick-borne illnesses under the Make America Healthy Again agenda. Secretary Kennedy, who has been controversial for his stance on vaccines, referred to the rise of both Lyme and alpha-gal as a science fiction nightmare that threatens Americans' health and safety. He said the Trump administration is pursuing a 25% national reduction in Lyme disease cases by 2035, compared to the number of cases recorded in 2022. Here on the Vineyard, Lyme disease rates are 11 times higher than the state average. Alpha-gal is also on the rise, but only became reportable to the state in April. Next year, the Chilmark School will replace its multi-grade classrooms with single-grade classrooms, ending a long-standing tradition in the K-5 school's educational model. Kate Squire, principal of the Chilmark School, appeared before a packed Select Board meeting Tuesday to explain the reason behind the change to Select Board members and Chilmark residents, many of whom attended the school or raised children who did. According to the Vineyard Gazette, the change has already been finalized with the school committee and is supported by the parent-teacher organization, school advisory council, and superintendent. Ms. Squire said that if multi-grade learning continued next year, certain classes would have up to 30 kids in it. In national and international news, President Donald Trump insists that he's comfortable with the current holding pattern in the Iran war, but he's facing warnings from foes and allies alike that he's getting boxed in on a conflict that he sold as a quick military incursion. There's growing concern inside the administration and from key advisors and allies that Trump now finds himself in a bind. That's according to a U.S. official and another person familiar with the administration's internal deliberations, who requested to be anonymous to discuss private conversations. He's buffeted by Democrats looking to seize on surging global oil prices sparked by the war and warnings from hawkish members of his base that an early exit from the conflict would amount to capitulation. The Republican-led Senate is moving forward with legislation to fund immigration enforcement agencies after forcing the White House to drop its settlement fund for political allies and stripping a separate proposal for White House security from the bill. The Senate voted 53-46 on Wednesday to begin debate on the roughly $70 billion bill to fund U.S. Immigration and Customs Enforcement and the Border Patrol. The legislation was delayed for weeks as Republican senators navigated the various obstacles to passage created by President Donald Trump in the White House, but they are now moving quickly to pass it after paring it back to its original form. In sports news, Willy Abreu hit a two-run home run and drove in three runs. Payne Tolley pitched six scoreless innings, and the Boston Red Sox beat the Baltimore Orioles 8-1 on Wednesday. Mickey Gasper had a two-run triple in Boston's five-run fifth inning, and Seydon Rafaela had three hits for the Sox, who have scored five or more runs in six of their last nine games. They had recently endured a stretch where they went 11 straight games without scoring more than four runs. Wilson Contreras had two singles and a double, and every spot

0: in the Red Sox batting order had at least one hit. Victor Wembanyama got blessed by nuns before the game, got the loudest ovation when the starters were announced, pumped his fist to the crowd a few times, and generally seemed to enjoy his first taste of the NBA Finals. Until the ending, the French star had 26 points in his Finals debut, though had to work for all of them. The worst part of all for Wembanyama, the best defensive player in the game, was seeing the Knicks score the game's final 11 points and steal away home court advantage with a 105-95 victory. The Steamship Authority's reservations-only policy is in effect all day today for boats traveling between Woods Hole and Martha's Vineyard. There are no standby lines for vehicles, but you may attempt to book a reservation for a vehicle as late as 1 hour before departure time. Island residents with last-minute travel needs can use the Blue Line and the Preferred and Excursion programs. The Steamship Authority is reporting slightly choppy seas today, and boats between Woods Hole and Martha's Vineyard are running on time. Boats between Hyannis and Nantucket are also running on time. Right now, there are 25 cars and 6 trucks in standby in Hyannis, and 1 truck in standby on Nantucket. Taking a look at our forecast, today we'll have sunny skies with a high of 75 degrees. Clear to partly cloudy skies tonight with a low of 60. Tomorrow, partly to mostly sunny with a high of 82. On Saturday, partly sunny skies. It'll be breezy with a high of 80 degrees. And we should have showers on Sunday with a high of 78 degrees. Right now, it is 60 degrees at Newport, 61 in Falmouth, 61 in Hyannis, 60 on Nantucket, and 61 degrees on Martha's Vineyard in Menemsha. That's all for MVY Radio News. 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
1: 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One.

0: MVY. That's B.B. Stockwell with When You Know. Peter Tosh right before that with Don't Look Back. And Season of Charade from Bird Talker, starting off the set. Well, if you're looking for something to do on Saturdays this month, Felix Neck Wildlife Sanctuary is having tike hikes on Saturdays through the 27th from 9:30 a.m. to 10:30 a.m. for ages 0 to 5. 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
2: And also from listeners like Miles, Susie, and Kate from Harwich, Mass., Heidi from Braintree in North Falmouth, Anne and Bob from Wakefield, Rhode Island, John from Richmond, Virginia, and Anne from Oak Bluffs.
3: Terrific beach day coming up across the Cape and the Islands today. Plenty of sunshine with high pressure building in. Temperatures will get up into the middle to upper 70s. Make sure you've got sunscreen on. UV index in the very high range means you'll burn in just 15 to 25 minutes without it. If you're venturing into the water, water temperature still on the cool side, only in the lower 60s. There is a low risk for rip currents. Offshore, winds out of the southwest at 10 to 15 knots, gusting to 20 knots. Seas 2 to 3 feet. Visibility 10 miles or better throughout the day. I'm meteorologist Scott Kaplan, MVY Weather.
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2: Good morning, everyone. I'm Joe Stickles, and it's now time for MVY Radio News. In local news, the Martha's Vineyard Public Charter School graduates 15 seniors this year, the second largest class in school history. According to the Vineyard Gazette, graduation takes place Saturday, June 6th on the school grounds, and last week the students gathered at Owen Park for the annual senior lunch. This year's seniors are an exceptional group, said school director Pete Steedman, who's also in his last year at the charter school this year. Mr. Steedman arrived at the school in 2018 and is leaving to teach theater at Sturgis Park, Charter Public School in Hyannis. The Martha's Vineyard Commission is attempting to reverse a ruling that threatens to cut the island-wide planning agency out of the review process for many large-scale affordable housing projects. According to the Vineyard Gazette, the ability of the commission to put conditions on so-called 40B housing projects was called into question earlier this year by the State Housing Appeals Committee, a state body that ruled the island agency shouldn't be one of the permitting stops for projects. The commission, along with the Edgartown Zoning Board of Appeals, is now arguing that HAC was wrong in its determination and filed an appeal in Dukes County Superior Court on May 19th that asks for the ruling to be overturned. In national and international news, the House for the first time has approved a war powers resolution that would halt the U.S. military action against Iran. Wednesday's action defied President Donald Trump as a handful of Republicans joined with Democrats to end the three-month-long war. House Speaker Mike Johnson had tried to prevent an outcome that would show the mounting opposition to the war, but displeasure has only grown as the conflict drags on. The roll call Wednesday was 215 to 208, but next steps are uncertain. Trump would likely reject any measure from Congress to limit his authority. President Donald Trump acknowledged criticizing Israeli Prime Minister Benjamin Netanyahu as crazy in a phone call that involved expletives. Trump discussed the tension between the two leaders in an interview released Wednesday. He said that he was a little bit perturbed that Israel's fighting with Hezbollah in Lebanon was holding back peace talks with Iran. But the president insisted that his relationship with Netanyahu was solid and that they connected in part because they are both wartime leaders. The interview with the New York Post's Pod Force One offered a sign of the growing pressure Trump faces to resolve the Iran war. In sports news, Willie Abreu hit a two-run home run and drove in three runs. Peyton Tolley pitched six scoreless innings, and the Red Sox beat the Baltimore Orioles 8-1 on Wednesday. Mickey Gasper had a two-run triple in Boston's five-run fifth inning, and Zaydon Rafaela had three hits for the Sox, who have scored five or more runs in six of their last nine games. They had recently endured a stretch where they went 11 straight games without scoring more than four runs. Wilson Contreras had two singles and a double, and every spot in the Red Sox batting order had at least one hit. The New York Knicks' winning streak lives on, and they struck first in the NBA Finals. Jalen Brunson scored 30 points, Karl Anthony Towns finished with 18 points and 12 rebounds, and the Knicks erased a 14-point second-half deficit to beat the San Antonio Spurs 105-95 in Game 1 of the Finals on Wednesday night. Victor Wembanyama had 26 points and 12 rebounds for the Spurs, but he shot 6-for-21 from the field in his finals debut. The Steamship Authority's reservations-only policy is in effect all day today for boats traveling between Woods Hole and Martha's Vineyard. There are no standby lines for vehicles, but you may attempt to book a reservation for a vehicle as late as 1 hour before departure time. Island residents with last-minute travel needs can use the Blue Line and the Preferred and Excursion programs. The Steamship Authority is reporting slightly choppy seas today, and boats between Woods Hole and Martha's Vineyard are running on time. Boats between Hyannis and Nantucket are also running on time. Right now, there are 26 cars and 6 trucks in standby in Hyannis, and 1 truck in standby on Nantucket.
3: Sunny skies today. Highs will get up into the middle to upper 70s. Clear to partly cloudy tonight. Low in the upper 50s to lower 60s. Mix of sun and clouds Friday. High 80 to 85. Partly cloudy Friday night. Low in the lower to middle 60s. Partly sunny Saturday. We'll get up into the lower to middle 80s again. Lots of clouds. Not as warm Sunday. Showers likely. Maybe a thunderstorm. Highs only in the lower to middle 70s. I'm meteorologist Scott Kaplan, MVY Weather.
2: Right now, it's 62 degrees in Newport, 63 in Falmouth, 63 in Hyannis, 61 on Nantucket, and 62 degrees on Martha's Vineyard in Chilmark. That's all for MVY Radio News. 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
1: 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And on Martha's Vineyard, that gateway is officially open. Happy June, everyone. And also, Hey Joe and Jam, a Jam-centric coffee house in Chatham offering their house-made small-batch preserves to benefit Jam, Junior Art and Music, spinning a menu of espresso drinks, teas, and baked goods in a retro-inspired setting. 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Thanks for spreading the jam.
2: On this week's Person of the Week, we'd like you to meet J.R. Mell, the Regional Director for Big Brothers Big Sisters of Cape Cod and the Islands.
4: My name's J.R. Mell, and I'm the Regional Director with Big Brothers Big Sisters of Cape Cod and the Islands. Big Brothers Big Sisters is a one-to-one youth mentoring program. We pair up kids who could benefit from that additional positive adult support with a thoroughly screened volunteer from the community. We ask them to see each other 2 to 3 times a month out in the community doing those simple everyday activities that build connection and help a kid to build confidence. In the past 4 years, we've been in our strategic plan commitment 1000, which seeks to match 1000 kids with a mentor by the time we complete our plan in 2028. I'm excited to say that we're on track to meet that goal. At the end of this fiscal year, we should have matched about 760 kids throughout Cape Cod, Martha's Vineyard, as well as Nantucket. Just out of college, I moved back to the Cape. I was born and raised here minus college. And I was working in public education, and one of the guidance counselors grabbed me in between lunch. And I just remember telling me, like, you'd make a phenomenal big brother. I remember turning to her and go, I have no idea what that is. But she was a little bit relentless, I'll say. And I ended up signing up to become a big. And within like the first 3 months of being matched with my little, it was one of the most rewarding experiences in my life. And I progressed with that young man until he graduated high school. And then 3 years later, someone else convinced me to sign up again. And while I was in my second match, they had an opening for their director position. And at the time I was working in the nonprofit field. My combination of just the positive experiences I had as a volunteer, but also the growth I'd seen in the two kids that I'd mentored really led me to want to become a part of the agency. And I remember reading their description and their job posting, looking for someone who would aggressively help them to grow their service on the Cape and Islands to meet the need. And for me, I was fortunate enough that they selected me. And, you know, 10 years later, here I am telling you a story about it. And, you know, hopefully thousands of kids in that period of time have had a positive experience with us through that. I think when people think of Big Brothers, Big Sisters, and even myself, you think of like this insane commitment that you're helping to like raise this kid and you're doing all this stuff. And it just couldn't be further from the truth of what you put in. I came to find out that my presence and my communication with the kids that I mentored, their parent, and just being present was the biggest thing that was needed to be successful in our program. And I distinctly remember with my second match with Josh, I remember reading his enrollment sheet. And, you know, when they think they have a good kid you'll work with, they send you like a profile without a ton of descriptive information. But I just remember like his answer to the question that if you could have one thing in the world, what would it be? And his response was someone to take me fishing. And so for me, like, I do that every weekend when it's nice. And if no one ever made me come off the water, I probably wouldn't. But something so simple as what I do every weekend was something that this kid, that was his number one thing he wanted in the world. And so kind of bonding over those simple everyday activities is what really, like, inspired me and kind of changed my perception of it. Isn't this massive, overbearing commitment. It's your presence, it's your time, and it's kind of your way of thinking that helps a kid to be successful later in life. And for me to see, you know, Josh go from a kid who was struggling a little bit socially to a now, he'll be 25 in August and is fully employed, living on the Cape and doing well. It's just been so heartening to see that, to see just what my time did for those few hours a month to get him to where he is today.
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0: MVY. That's Jesse Malin with Hollywood Forever. Waltz number 2 from Elliott Smith. And we started things off with Brandi Carlile with The Joke. Well, good morning, everyone. I am Joe Stickles, filling in for Amy Vanneman. And we're about to get into live acoustic and cover tunes. And sometimes I will pick a theme for this set of music. And today my theme is all about our beloved pets that we have in our lives, specifically Franklin, my family's golden retriever. I'm sure you've heard about Franklin if you're a listener of MVY. I've talked about him a lot, and he's been with me here at MVY since the beginning. I moved to the island, got the job with MVY, and then my parents bought a dog, so I was essentially replaced down in Connecticut. But we grew to really love him, and unfortunately, he has recently passed, but he was such a big fan of MVY. I was always posting photos of him wearing our gear. He worked for MVY for free, essentially. He loved Martha's Vineyard and swimming in Oak Bluffs, sunsets in Menemsha. So I've decided to put together a few songs that remind me of him. And maybe this will also remind you of a pet that you've lost or a pet that you currently have that is truly just your best friend. So that set of music coming up right after this.
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1: I'd like to go back even further now. About 4 or 5 years, I think. This was the first song I released. And it must have looked like a terrible height because, you know, Cat Stevens singing I Love My Dog must have been very strange. But anyway, I meant it. This is called I Love My Dog.

0: Thank you.
1: MVY. That's Bob Schneider with I Love This Life. Queen with You're My Best Friend. Cat Stevens with I Love My Dog. And Jack Johnson with his cover of We Are Gonna Be Friends. You know, that last song, I Love This Life, first time I ever heard it was here at MVY Radio when I first started. And every time we played it, I would think about Franklin, my golden retriever, and just kind of what was going through his head 24/7. Just, I love love and I love life. And I would even say this when filling in, that was a reminder of him. And, you know, we were so fortunate to have him in our lives, and we are just so lucky to have dogs and pets in our lives because they just give so much love to us, and they're truly the best. So I hope you enjoyed this set of live acoustic and cover tunes. This is made possible by Cape Symphony, and Allison Hammond will have another set of live acoustic and cover tunes coming up at 5:20 tonight. We'll take a look at our forecast and then get back into more music right after this.
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3: Sunny and warm today. We'll get up into the middle to upper 70s. Few clouds around tonight. Low in the upper 50s to lower 60s. Mix of sun and clouds. Even warmer Friday. We'll get up into the lower to middle 80s. Partly cloudy Friday night. Low 60 to 65. Partly sunny Saturday. High again in the lower to middle 80s. Cloudy with some showers. Maybe a thunderstorm on Sunday. Highs in the lower to middle 70s. Offshore winds out of the southwest at 10 to 15 knots. Gust to 20 knots. Seas 2 to 3 feet. Visibility 10 miles or better throughout the day. I'm meteorologist Scott Kaplan, MVY Weather.
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0: MVY. That's Mitski with All Change For You. Don't Dream It's Over from Crowded House. And John Mellencamp and Bruce Springsteen with Did You Say Such a Thing? Well, we are hoping to see you at the Daily Brew Coffee House and Lounge in North Falmouth as MVY Radio presents a whole series of great shows. These have already been going on throughout the spring and then into the early summer, even though I think technically summer starts in a couple of weeks, the official start of summer. 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
1: 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With more than 44 miles of bike paths across the island, it's one of the best ways to explore the scenery and enjoy the fresh summer air. Happy riding! And also, the Black Cat Tavern, located on the Hyannis Harbor and right next door, the Black Cat Harbor Shack, now open for the 2026 season. 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
2: Good morning, everyone. I'm Joe Stickles, and it's now time for MVY Radio News. In local news, the island's mounting tick-borne illness epidemic was highlighted by U.S. Secretary of Health and Human Services Robert F. Kennedy Jr. last week, as he announced new federal initiatives to combat Lyme disease and alpha-gal syndrome. According to the Vineyard Gazette, at a New Hampshire press conference Friday, Secretary Kennedy invoked the vineyard's soaring rates of alpha-gal when rolling out new funding and research projects targeting tick-borne illnesses under the Make America Healthy Again agenda. Secretary Kennedy, who has been controversial for his stance on vaccines, referred to the rise of both Lyme and alpha-gal as a science fiction nightmare that threatens Americans' health and safety. He said the Trump administration is pursuing a 25% national reduction in Lyme disease cases by 2035, compared to the number of cases recorded in 2022. Here on the Vineyard, Lyme disease rates are 11 times higher than the state average. Alpha-gal syndrome is also on the rise, but only became reportable to the state in April. Next year, the Chilmark School will replace its multi-grade classrooms with single-grade classrooms, ending a long-standing tradition in the K-5 school's educational model. Kate Squire, principal of the Chilmark School, appeared before a packed select board meeting Tuesday to explain the reason behind the change to select board members and Chilmark residents, many of whom attended the school or raised children who did. According to the Vineyard Gazette, the change has already been finalized with the school committee and is supported by the parent-teacher organization, school advisory council, and superintendent. Ms. Squire said that if multi-grade learning continued next year, certain classes would have up to 30 kids in it. In national and international news, President Donald Trump insists that he's comfortable with the current holding pattern in the Iran war. But he's facing warnings from foes and allies alike that he's getting boxed in on a conflict that he sold as a quick military incursion. There's growing concern inside the administration and from key advisors and allies that Trump now finds himself in a bind. That's according to a U.S. official and another person familiar with the administration's internal deliberations who've requested to be anonymous to discuss private conversations. He's buffeted by Democrats looking to seize on surging global oil prices sparked by the war and warnings from hawkish members of his base that an early exit from the conflict would amount to capitulation. President Donald Trump is in a hurry to rebuild the tariff wall the Supreme Court tore down less than 4 months ago. The administration has proposed slapping double-digit tariffs on products from dozens of major U.S. trading partners after an investigation into imports of goods allegedly made with forced labor. And more tariffs are likely coming. Under the proposal released in Washington late Tuesday, 16 economies, including Canada, Mexico, the EU, Taiwan, and the UK, would face 10% levies for allegedly failing to enforce bans on forced labor. Another 44 trading partners, including China, Japan, India, South Korea, and Switzerland, would be hit with 12.5% import taxes. In sports news, Willie Abreu hit a two-run home run and drove in three runs, Peyton Tolley pitched six scoreless innings, and the Boston Red Sox beat the Baltimore Orioles 8-1 on Wednesday. Mickey Gasper had a two-run triple in Boston's five-run fifth inning, and Sadon Rafaela had three hits for the Red Sox, who have scored five or more runs in six of their last nine games. They had recently endured a stretch where they went 11 straight games without scoring more than four runs. Wilson Contreras had two singles and a double, and every spot in the Red Sox batting order had at least one hit. The New York Knicks' winning streak lives on, and they struck first in the NBA Finals. Jalen Brunson scored 30 points, Karl Anthony Towns finished with 18 points and 12 rebounds, and the Knicks erased a 14-point second-half deficit to beat the San Antonio Spurs 105-95 in Game 1 of the Finals Wednesday night. Victor Wembanyama had 26 points and 12 rebounds for the Spurs, but he shot 6 for 21 from the field in his finals debut. The Steamship Authority's reservations-only policy is in effect all day today for boats traveling between Woods Hole and Martha's Vineyard. There are no standby lines for vehicles, but you may attempt to book a reservation for a vehicle as late as 1 hour before departure time. Island residents with last-minute travel needs can use the Blue Line and the Preferred and Excursion programs. The Steamship Authority is reporting slightly choppy seas today, and boats between Woods Hole and Martha's Vineyard are running on time. Boats between Hyannis and Nantucket are also running on time. Right now, there are 23 cars and 6 trucks in standby in Hyannis, and 1 car and 1 truck in standby on Nantucket.
3: Sunny skies today. Highs will get up into the middle to upper 70s. Clear to partly cloudy tonight. Low in the upper 50s to lower 60s. Mix of sun and clouds Friday. High 80 to 85. Partly cloudy Friday night. Low in the lower to middle 60s. Partly sunny Saturday. We'll get up into the lower to middle 80s again. Lots of clouds. Not as warm Sunday. Showers likely. Maybe a thunderstorm. Highs only in the lower to middle 70s. I'm meteorologist Scott Kaplan, MVY Weather.
2: Right now, it's 66 degrees in Newport, 65 in Thelmoth, 66 in Hyannis, 62 on Nantucket, and 64 degrees on Martha's Vineyard in Chilmark. That's all for MVY Radio News. We'll get back into more music right after this on MVY.
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0: and VY. That's Tedeschi Trucks Band with Future Soul. Radio Free Europe from REM. Charlie Crockett with Solitary Road. And Voodoo Child from Jimi Hendrix starting off the hour. Well, good morning, everyone. I'm Joe Stickles, filling in for Amy Vanneman here on a Thursday morning. And yesterday, we had a brand new episode of Shakedown Stream uploaded into our archives. Jer Bear came in a day later and recorded his show live at Portland from June 4th, 1976. You can listen to that Grateful Dead show in its entirety. It's in our archives at mvyradio.org.
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0: It's now time for Musical Notes here on Thursday, June 4th. On this day in music, June 4th, 1984, Bruce Springsteen released his seventh studio album, Born in the USA. One of the best-selling albums of all time, Born in the USA found The Boss taking a more pop-forward approach to his songwriting, particularly with hits like Dancing in the Dark, the synth-driven I'm on Fire, and the title track. The album produced an astonishing seven top 10 hits on the Billboard Hot 100, including the aforementioned tracks, all three of which also landed in the UK top 10. Often ranked among the greatest albums of all time, Born in the USA remains Springsteen's biggest commercial success, with more than 30 million copies sold worldwide. In 1983, the Police scored their fifth and final number one hit in the UK with Every Breath You Take. In 1997, the body of the late singer-songwriter Jeff Buckley was recovered in the Mississippi River. On May 29th, Buckley disappeared after going for a swim. The artist had recently relocated to Memphis, where he was recording a follow-up to his acclaimed debut album, Grace. And in 1967, the Beatles began a 23-week run at the top of the UK album chart with Sgt. Pepper's Lonely Hearts Club Band. The broadly influential concept album also topped charts around the globe, including in the US, Australia, Canada, and West Germany. As for birthdays today, born on June 4th, Michelle Phillips from the Mamas and Papas in 1944, Gordon Waller from Peter and Gordon in 1945, Stefan Lessard from the Dave Matthews Band in 1974, and Molly King from the Saturdays, born on this day in 1987. That'll do it for Musical Notes this morning. I want to thank Olive Branch Fair Trade and Reliable Fence of Cape Cod for your support. And now let's get back into more music with the title track from Born in the USA, which was released on this day in 1984, here on MVY.

0: MVY. That's Lucy Dacus with Planting Tomatoes. David Byrne right before that with Home. And we started things off with The Boss with Born in the USA. Well, taking a little sneak peek at this weekend's shows for our community outreach department. At 10 a.m. on Sunday, Ray will have a new episode of The Vineyard Current. And on Sunday, he's speaking with Emma Green Beach, the executive director of the Martha's Vineyard Shellfish Group, about their 50th year in existence and the many summertime events surrounding that celebration. This program is made possible by Morning Glory Farms, Kronig's Market, and MV Wine and Spirits. Then, at 10:30 a.m., if you haven't had enough baseball coverage from the day prior when we call the Sharks game, I'm going to be speaking with the president of the Falmouth Commodores, Chris Fitzgerald, on the Cape Cod Current ahead of this upcoming Cape Cod Baseball League season. Also, with the warm weather ahead, Juliana Coughlin will deliver her June edition of Runna Riptide, if you are into running on the Cape and the Islands. This show is made possible by Mashpee Commons and Horsley Witten Group, and both shows can be found in the archives after they air at mvyradio.org.
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2: Weather should be fine at Rhode Island's beaches through the rest of the day. UV index around a 9. Your safe sun time's only 15 or 20 minutes. Water temperature is 60 to 65 degrees. Air temperature today, 75. Relative humidity is going to remain low. The rip current risk is going to remain low. For the boaters, exercise a little bit of caution. A southwest wind at 10 to 20 knots. Wave heights will run 2 to 3 feet on Block Island Sound. On the bays, it looks like 1 to 2 foot waves. Visibility offshore looking pretty good. Should be 10 to 15 miles. No chance of precipitation. I'm meteorologist Rob Carolyn, and that's your MVY Beach and Boating Report.
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0: M-V-Y. That's Lucinda Williams with The World's Gone Wrong. Help Me from Joni Mitchell. And Mike Campbell and the Dirty Knobs with Irish Girl. Well, after my 8 a.m. news, we aired our Person of the Week feature, and that will air one more time today, right after the noon news. But we've actually already posted it on our Facebook page, so you can go check out the link if you just can't wait till afternoon. Our Person of the Week today is J.R. Mell, the Regional Director for Big Brothers Big Sisters of Cape Cod and the Islands. And I've spoken to JR a few times over the last several years, and he's doing some great work with that organization. So be sure to tune in this afternoon after the noon news for our Person of the Week feature, which is made possible by the Law Office of Bruce Behrens and Rockland Trust.
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1: 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Fun fact, the very first Father's Day was celebrated more than 100 years ago, back in 1910. Here's to all the dads and father figures out there. And also Coast Fest, an all-ages show with co-headliners Crooked Coast and Badfish. Also, Tommy Stinson's Cowboys in the Campfire, Aldous Collins Band, Vanna Pacella, and more. 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

0: MVY. That's Fantastic Cat with Donnie Takes the Bus. Keep it loose, keep it tight from Amos Lee. We're Doing Fine Without You. The Lone Bellow with I Did It for Love. And The Loner from Neil Young, starting off the hour. Well, we were so excited earlier this week to announce the artists for our upcoming summer concert series, which is returning for another year. This summer, join us every Tuesday at 6 p.m. on the patio over at the Winnetou Oceanside Resort in Katama as we bring you a live unplugged performance. As always, these shows are free. Then on Wednesdays at 6 p.m., we'll bring the same artist to the bandstand to the Mashpee Commons for a performance that our Capeside listeners can enjoy. That's our summer concert series every Tuesday at the Winnetou in Katama and every Wednesday at Mashpee Commons at 6 p.m. So we've actually posted a full list of our entire lineup for this summer concert series, and we would not be able to do this without the support from the Winnetou Oceanside Resort, Mashpee Commons, Falmouth Toyota, the Steamship Authority, Cape and Coast Bank, Steeple 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

0: and VY. That's Warren Haynes with I'll Be the One. Low Cut Connie right before that with Beverly. We started things off with Jimmy Cliff in recognition of our Positive Vibration show, which will air tonight at 9 o'clock. Well, I'm really looking forward to the warming weather, especially this weekend as it continues to get hotter and hotter here on the island. And with the weather warming, it means spending more time outside, hopefully. However, that also means that you're more prone to getting a tick on you. The Vineyard Haven Library is holding tick talks via Zoom every Thursday from noon to 1 p.m. to give some really important information about ticks in our area. The Martha's Vineyard Tick Program will be having weekly open office hours where you can ask questions and get some answers. 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
3: Sunny and warm today. We'll get up into the middle to upper 70s. Few clouds around tonight, low in the upper 50s to lower 60s. Mix of sun and clouds, even warmer Friday. We'll get up into the lower to middle 80s. Partly cloudy Friday night, low 60 to 65. Partly sunny Saturday, high again in the lower to middle 80s. Cloudy with some showers, maybe a thunderstorm on Sunday. Highs in the lower to middle 70s. Offshore, winds out of the southwest at 10 to 15 knots, gusts to 20 knots. Seas 2 to 3 feet. Visibility 10 miles or better throughout the day. I'm meteorologist Scott Kaplan, MVY Weather.
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0: MVY. That's a new one from Grace Potter, Love Me Not, off of this year's album, Trespasses. Michael Kiwanuka with Tell Me a Tale. Things Have Changed from Bob Dylan, and Dawes starting off our set with Free As We Wanna Be. Well, thanks so much for hanging out with me this morning. I'm Joe Stickles, filling in for Amy Vanneman. Amy will be back tomorrow morning to take things over. But before I go, I wanted to mention again that Rich Rogers and I will be calling the Martha's Vineyard Sharks game this Saturday, I guess weather permitting. It looks like it should be fine. And we're hoping that you can tune in. Our pregame coverage is going to start at 6:50 p.m. and then the game will start off at 7:05. And Rich and I always have a bunch of fun calling these games. This is our one baseball game of the year that we're going to call on air. So we hope that you can tune in if you aren't here on the island. And if you are here on the island, we'd love for you to stop on by and say hello to us when we do our broadcast. It's the Newport Gulls versus the Martha's Vineyard Sharks, once again, starting up at 7:05 p.m. here on MVY Radio with pregame coverage at 6:50. 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
1: 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And also, the Black Cat Tavern, located on the Hyannis Harbor and right next door, the Black Cat Harbor Shack, now open for the 2026 season. 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

0: MBY Radio, that's Avett Patton. Yeah, the Avett brothers and Mike Patton there with a song called Received. That's off their album from last year together. Paul Weller in there with Wings of Speed, The Indigo Girls, Perfect World. We had Glenn Hanser with Love Don't Leave Me Waiting. And we had Angelique Kidjo there covering I've Got Dreams to Remember. How's it going? Aurora McGuckin in for PJ Finn today. In for PJ Finn because today is the Massachusetts Broadcasters Hall of Fame induction ceremony, and our very own Barbara Dacey is getting inducted. Congratulations to Barbara Dacey for an incredible career. We are so happy that they are honoring her in this way. It's so well deserved. Hanging out for a couple hours here. I will be bringing you two new tracks on What's New for Lunch. Right now, though, time for the MVY Radio At Work Challenge. 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
1: And also from listeners like Jim and Char from East Orleans, Mass. Marion from Yarmouth. Tillman and Suzanne from Alpharetta, Georgia and Edgartown. Christine from Newport, Rhode Island. And John from East

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1: It's time now to play the MVY Radio at Work Challenge. Here's how it works. I'm going to play you the intro to a song, little clip of music, and you are going to guess the correct song title and artist. Are you ready? Here we go. Do you think you know it? I will replay the clip for you on the next break, and then I'll reveal the answer, and we'll get to hear the whole song. In the meantime, here is a track from Vampire Weekend. This one is off their third album, Modern Vampires of the City. Apparently, some of this album was written here on Martha's Vineyard. Off that album, here's Step on MVY Radio.

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0: NBY Radio, that's River Shook with a track called Country Angel. It's off their upcoming release, a self-titled album. We had Grateful Dead there with Alabama Getaway, Chris Smither, Hold On I, and we had Vampire Weekend with Step off 2013's Modern Vampires of the City. I was recently down at my mom's house in New York City, and you know when you go to your parents' house and there's somehow always a box of your stuff to be going through? So there was a box of stuff I had to go through, and in it I found my Modern Vampires of the City tour t-shirt. It's not in great condition. It was a white shirt. It doesn't really look like that anymore, but I could not bring myself to get rid of it. Just a little bit ago, we played the MVY Radio At Work Challenge.
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0: 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Did you recognize that? That's Nora Jones with Happy Pills from 2012's Little Broken Hearts. That is the answer to today's At Work Challenge. I will play you the whole thing right after this.
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3: And also from listeners like Jack and April of Raleigh, North Carolina and Edgartown, Scott from Warwick, Rhode Island, George and Kathy from Annandale, Virginia, the Donahue family, and Craig from Norwalk, Connecticut.
4: Decent beach day shaping up for the region. Though the water temperatures continue to be a little on the cool side. We're looking at lots of sunshine today. UV index at a 9. Your safe sun time, 15 to 20 minutes. Water temperature, 60 to 65 degrees. Looking at a low risk of rip currents, a low relative humidity out there. Offshore, you're certainly going to want to exercise caution. There's a small craft advisory in effect from noon until 9 p.m. Winds are southwesterly at 10 to 20 knots, gusty, wave heights running 2 to 4 feet. Visibility is going to be anywhere from 10 to 15 miles. I'm meteorologist Rob Carolyn, and that's your MVY Beach and Boating Report.
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0: MVY Radio, Jack Johnson there with Hermanos Gutierrez. The song's called Hold On to the Light. Crowded House with Teenage Summer off 2024's Gravity Stairs. We had Death Cab for Cutie with Crooked Teeth, and we had Norah Jones with Happy Pills. That was your At Work Challenge tune for today. PJ will have another one for you tomorrow. Tonight, well, it's Thursday, right? So we'll have Ladies Night on the Blues at 8 with Bill Narkowitz. Bill back in tonight. And then we'll have Positive Vibrations, a whole hour of reggae coming your way at 9 o'clock, thanks to A.D. Lesnikovska Fine Gardening. And Coast Fest 2026.
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0: On the lunch hour today, we're going to be celebrating the Bob Marley and the Wailers album Exodus, which came out yesterday in 1977. Plus, we'll have two new tracks for you on What's New for Lunch. I can tell you they're from Ruthie Foster and Margaret Glaspie, two of our favorites. So excited to share those with you. Coming up in just a few minutes, though, Joe Stickles bringing you the news here on MVY Radio.

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1: 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They arrive each spring as part of their annual spawning season, a tradition older than almost anything on Earth. Pretty amazing to see up close."
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3: Good afternoon, everyone. I'm Joe Stickles, and it's now time for MVY Radio News. Following this newscast, we'll have MVY Radio's Person of the Week. In local news, the Martha's Vineyard Public Charter School graduates 15 seniors this year, the second largest class in school history. According to the Vineyard Gazette, graduation takes place Saturday, June 6th on the school grounds, and last week the students gathered at Owen Park for the annual senior lunch. "This year's seniors are an exceptional group," said school director Pete Steedman, who's also in his last year at the charter school. Mr. Steedman arrived at the school in 2018 and is leaving to teach theater at Sturgis Charter Public School in Hyannis. Next year, the Chilmark School will replace its multi-grade classrooms with single-grade classrooms, ending a long-standing tradition in the K-5 school's educational model. Kate Squire, principal of the Chilmark School, appeared before a packed select board meeting Tuesday to explain the reason behind the change to select board members and Chilmark residents, many of whom attended the school or raised children who did. According to the Vineyard Gazette, the change has already been finalized with the school committee and is supported by the parent-teacher organization, school advisory council, and superintendent. Ms. Squire said that if multi-grade learning continued next year, certain classes would have up to 30 kids in it. In national and international news, the House for the first time has approved a war powers resolution that would halt the U.S. military action against Iran. Wednesday's action defied President Donald Trump as a handful of Republicans joined with Democrats to end the three-month-long war. House Speaker Mike Johnson had tried to prevent an outcome that would show the mounting opposition to the war, but displeasure has only grown as the conflict drags on. The roll call Wednesday was 215-208, but next steps are uncertain. Trump would likely reject any measure from Congress to limit his authority. Hezbollah has rejected the latest ceasefire agreement reached between Israel and the Lebanese government, demanding a complete Israeli withdrawal. Today's announcement came as Israeli strikes killed at least four people, according to local authorities, and a UN peacekeeper was killed in the crossfire. Hezbollah's leader said that the agreement's demand that Hezbollah fighters leave southern Lebanon under fire would mean surrender, defeat, and achieving the enemy's goals. The ongoing fighting in Lebanon, where Israeli forces have seized large swaths of the south, threatens efforts to end the Iran war and reopen the Strait of Hormuz. In sports news, former Alabama football coach Nick Saban has testified in support of a bipartisan bill to overhaul college athletics. Saban told the Senate Commerce Committee on Wednesday that it's time to tap the brakes on a system where players can increasingly earn millions of dollars while moving freely between schools. The Leaders Committee held the hearing as they pushed legislation that they hope can break the congressional gridlock over how to regulate college athletics. But the SEC and Big Ten opposed the bill and said that it leaves critical issues unresolved. GOP Senator Bernie Moreno also said that he had grave concerns about the legislation. Baseball Commissioner Rob Manfred worries the owner salary cap proposal could lead to a work stoppage like the one that canceled the 1994 World Series. Owners last week made their first cap proposal since then, citing the failure of the luxury tax system. Manfred says that the current system isn't working and emphasized the need for a framework to address competitive balance. Players have vowed to fight the cap. The current collective bargaining agreement expires on December 1st, and management is expected to impose a lockout. MLB would limit spending in 2027 and establish a payroll floor to force some teams to spend more. The Steamship Authority's reservations-only policy is in effect all day today for boats traveling between Woods Hole and Martha's Vineyard, There are no standby lines for vehicles, but you may attempt to book a reservation for a vehicle as late as 1 hour before departure time. Island residents with last-minute travel needs can use the Blue Line in the Preferred and Excursion programs. The Steamship Authority is reporting slightly choppy seas today, and boats between Woods Hole and Martha's Vineyard are running on time. Boats between Hyannis and Nantucket are also running on time. Right now, there are 17 cars and 7 trucks in standby in Hyannis, and 1 car and 1 truck in standby on Nantucket.
4: High pressure stretches from New England to the Carolinas. That system responsible for the sunny weather we'll see through the rest of the day. We're going to be around 75 later this afternoon. It'll be clear to partly cloudy, close to 60 overnight. Sunny, warm tomorrow. Highs are going to reach 80 to 85. Tomorrow night, we're partly cloudy with lows of 65 to near 70. Partly sunny, breezy conditions coming up on Saturday. Saturday's highs right around 80 degrees. I'm meteorologist Rob Carolyn, MVY Weather.
3: Temperatures right now, it's 70 degrees at Newport, 68 in Falmouth, 71 in Hyannis, 64 on Nantucket, and 66 degrees on Martha's Vineyard in Vineyard Haven. I'm Joe Stickles for MVY Radio News. Stay tuned for our Person of the Week right after this on MVY.
1: 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And also from listeners like Joe from Pocasset, Ted from Cranston, Rhode Island, and Chilmark, Fran and Mark from New Jersey, the Kaufman family, and Lorraine and Dennis from Oak Bluffs.
3: On this week's Person of the Week, we'd like you to meet J.R. Mell, the Regional Director for Big Brothers Big Sisters of Cape Cod and the Islands.
5: My name's J.R. Mell, and I'm the Regional Director with Big Brothers Big Sisters of Cape Cod and the Islands. Big Brothers Big Sisters is a one-to-one youth mentoring program. We pair up kids who could benefit from that additional positive adult support with a thoroughly screened volunteer from the community. We ask them to see each other 2 to 3 times a month out in the community doing those simple everyday activities that build connection and help a kid to build confidence. In the past 4 years, we've been in our strategic plan commitment 1000, which seeks to match 1000 kids with a mentor by the time we complete our plan in 2028. I'm excited to say that we're on track to meet that goal. At the end of this fiscal year, we should have matched about 760 kids throughout Cape Cod, Martha's Vineyard, as well as Nantucket. Just out of college, I moved back to the Cape. I was born and raised here minus college. And I was working in public education, and one of the guidance counselors grabbed me and in between lunch. And I just remember telling me, like, you'd make a phenomenal big brother. I remember turning to her and go, I have no idea what that is. But she was a little bit relentless, I'll say. And I ended up signing up to become a big. And within like the first 3 months of being matched with my little, it was one of the most rewarding experiences in my life. And I progressed with that young man until he graduated high school. And then 3 years later, someone else convinced me to sign up again. And while I was in my second match, they had an opening for their director position. And at the time I was working in the nonprofit field. My combination of just the positive experiences that I had as a volunteer, but also the growth I'd seen in the two kids that I'd mentored really led me to want to become a part of the agency. And I remember reading their description and their job posting, looking for someone who would aggressively help them to grow their service on the Cape and Islands to meet the need. And for me, I was fortunate enough that they selected me. And, you know, 10 years later, here I am telling you a story about it. And, you know, hopefully thousands of kids in that period of time have had a positive experience with us through that. I think when people think of Big Brothers, Big Sisters, and even myself, you think of like this insane commitment that you're helping to like raise this kid and you're doing all this stuff. And it just couldn't be further from the truth of what you put in. I came to find out that my presence and my communication with the kids that I mentored, their parent, and just being present was the biggest thing that was needed to be successful in our program. And I distinctly remember with my second match with Josh, I remember reading his enrollment sheet And, you know, when they think they have a good kid you'll work with, they send you like a profile without a ton of descriptive information. But I just remember like his answer to the question that if you could have one thing in the world, what would it be? And his response was someone to take me fishing. And so for me, like, I do that every weekend when it's nice. And if no one ever made me come off the water, I probably wouldn't. But something so simple as what I do every weekend was something that this kid, that was his number one thing he wanted in the world. And so kind of bonding over those simple everyday activities is what really, like, inspired me and kind of changed my perception of it. Isn't this massive, overbearing commitment. It's your presence, it's your time, and it's kind of your way of thinking that helps a kid to be successful later in life. And for me to see, you know, Josh go from a kid who was struggling a little bit socially to a now, he'll be 25 in August and is fully employed, living on the Cape and doing well. It's just been so heartening to see that, to see just what my time did for those few hours a month to get him to where he is today.
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0: MVY Radio. That's new from Tori Amos. It's called Stronger Together. She's got a new album out called In Times of Dragons. 10,000 Maniacs there with What's the Matter Here. We had Toad the Wet Sprocket with Good Intentions. And we had Gary Clark Jr. with Habits. That one off his album JPEG Raw from 2024. How's it going? Aurora McGuckin here. I'm in for PJ Finn today because PJ is at the induction ceremony for the Massachusetts Broadcasters Hall of Fame because our own Barbara Dacey is being inducted in recognition of her incredible career and her time here leading the charge at MVY and really shaping this station. Last night, I was actually re-listening to an interview that Laurel Reddington did with Barbara during the 40th anniversary celebration on Nightcast. She had a bunch of DJs come on and talk about their time at MVY, and it was really just incredible to hear Barbara talk about so many of her experiences over her long career here at MVY. So you can check that out at mvyradio.org/archives, and congratulations again to Barbara Dacey. Well, now we're into the lunch hour, and that means we've got two new tracks coming your way for What's New for Lunch. And for Essential MVY today, we're going to be listening to some songs from the album Exodus from Bob Marley and the Wailers. 1977, June 3rd of 1977, so yesterday, what is that, 49 years ago? No. Yes, 49 years ago. Yesterday, 49 years ago, that album came out. We're going to be playing some tracks from that. First, though, a couple new tracks for you on What's New for Lunch.
1: Excuse me, waiter? What's new for lunch?
0: Well, guys, we are eating good today. Yesterday, two artists that we love here on MVY Radio put out new singles and announced albums. So, up second, we've got Margaret Glaspy with a song called Michigan. That's off her album coming out in August called I Am Both. And up first, a song from Ruthie Foster. This one's called Thank You. She also is putting out an album in August. And this is the lead single that came with the album announcement. The album is called Just Say Yes. And here's the track, Thank You, on What's New for Lunch on MVY Radio.

MVY Radio. That's Margaret Glasby with a brand new song called Michigan. It came out just yesterday. She's got an album coming out in August called I Am Both. She also announced some tour dates. Ruthie Foster also announced an album yesterday, also announced some tour dates, also put out a new song. That song is called Thank You. Her album will also be out in August. So I'm super excited about both of those. That's what I got for you for What's New for Lunch. PJ will have 6 new tracks for you tomorrow, plus Uncharted Waters will bring you a whole hour of new music. I know he's going to feature the new Deer Tick record, which comes out tomorrow. So excited to hear from all of that. Thanks to Nest and Feathers. You can tune into Uncharted Waters at 9 o'clock on Fridays or hear the replay on Sundays. For Essential MVY today, we are going back to 1977, June 3rd of 1977, for the release of the Bob Marley and the Wailers album Exodus, their 9th studio album. It was recorded in London. This is after Bob Marley survives an assassination attempt and leaves Jamaica, moves to London, records Exodus there. This album, a smash critical and commercial success. You know every song that's on it, or at least all of the singles. We're going to start off, though, with the opening track. It's called Natural Mystic, here on Essential MVY.

MVY Radio, Bob Marley and the Wailers there, Turn Your Lights Down Low. We also heard from that same album, Exodus, So Much Things to Say, and we heard Natural Mystic. Those first two songs, the first two songs on side A of the album, Turn Your Lights Down Low is the only song off side B of Exodus that wasn't released as a single at some point. Kind of unusual for all of the singles to be on side B, but gosh, it makes for such a good B-side. And so today we're celebrating 49 years of the album Exodus. It came out yesterday in 1977. For the rest of Essential MVY, we are going to hear those singles because, well, they're just so good. So let's get back into music with Waiting in Vain from Bob Marley and the Wailers here on MVY Radio.

MVY Radio, there's Bob Marley and the Wailers with One Love. We also heard Three Little Birds and Waiting in Vain, all of those tracks off the album Exodus, which celebrated its 49th anniversary yesterday. So, you know, that song One Love interpolates People Get Ready by the Impressions. Well, yesterday was also Curtis Mayfield's birthday, so I wanted to make sure I played that one as a little nod to Curtis Mayfield. That's what I've got for you for Essential MVY today. If you like reggae, though, don't worry. We've got more coming for you. At 9 o'clock tonight, you'll have Positive Vibrations with Bill Narkowitz, our reggae program. And the theme for tonight's episode is Songs of Brotherhood and Peace. So thanks to Bill and thanks to A.D. Lesnikovska Fine Gardening and Coast Fest 2026, you'll get another hour of reggae at 9 o'clock here on MVY.

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MVY Radio, that's Laura Veers with Flying Into Darkness. That's off her upcoming album, Temple Songs. We had Tom Petty there with For Real, Lucinda Williams' New York comeback off the album Stories from a Rock and Roll Heart from 2023. Son Little there, Whip the Wind, and Warren Zevon starting us off there with Carmelita. How's it going? Aurora McGuckin here in for PJ Finn right now, hanging out for a little while longer. Allison Hammond in at 2 o'clock. She'll have a mind bender for you. Around 4:20, we'll bring you a 30 under 30 track, a song from an upcoming young artist, up and coming young artist, I should say. Tonight, Narc is back, and he will have Ladies Night on the Blues at 8, plus an hour of reggae for you at 9 o'clock on Positive Vibrations, thanks to A.D. Lesnikovska Fine Gardening and Coastfest 2026. I've got time for a couple more songs, though, so let's get back into it with Here's Amy Mann covering Tom Waits. In 2019, this album came out called Women Sing Waits, features Corinne Bailey Rae and a whole bunch of others. Here's Amy Mann's cover of Hold On MVY Radio.

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0: MVY Radio, Ziggy Marley there with Racism is a Killer. That's off his upcoming album, Bright Side. We had My Morning Jacket with I'm Amazed off 2008's Evil Urges, and Amy Mann with Hold On off the album Women Sing Waits from 2019. So Ziggy Marley is coming here to the island. He's performing at the Tabernacle on July 20th. You can find out more information on the concert series website, mvconcertseries.com.
1: Decent beach day shaping up for the region. Though the water temperatures continue to be a little on the cool side. We'll be looking at lots of sunshine today. UV index at a 9. Your safe sun time, 15 to 20 minutes. Water temperature, 60 to 65 degrees. Looking at a low risk of rip currents, a low relative humidity out there. Offshore, you're certainly going to want to exercise caution. There's a small craft advisory in effect from noon until 9 p.m. Winds are southwesterly at 10 to 20 knots, gusty, wave heights running 2 to 4 feet. Visibility is going to be anywhere from 10 to 15 miles. I'm meteorologist Rob Carolyn, and that's your MVY Beach and Boating Report.
0: Last year, Lucas Nelson put out a new record called American Romance. Off that record, here's Pretty Much on MVY Radio.

0: MVY Radio. That's the Red Clay Strays with Demons in Your Choir. KT Tunstall there with Suddenly I See. We had Jackie Green there with Modern Lives off Modern Lives Volume 1. And we had Lucas Nelson with Pretty Much. There is no new episode of My Back Pages this weekend. Barnes Newbery taking a well-deserved break because he just released his 600th episode. He's been doing the show for 15 years. Episode 600 came out on Saturday, and it featured Dusty Springfield and Creedence Clearwater Revival and Dave Van Ronk and Dylan's Rolling Thunder review tracks from the rehearsals from 1975. So you can check out that episode number 600 and so many others at mvyradio.org/archives. And congratulations again to Barnes for 15 years of My Back Pages.
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0: It's time for me to head out and turn things over to Allison Hammond. I'm Aurora McGuckin. I've been in for PJ Finn. Thank you so much for hanging out with me. Allison's going to bring you an afternoon mindbender. She'll also have your 30 Under 30 track later in the afternoon and a set of live acoustic and cover tunes. Narc is in the evening. He'll have Ladies Night for you on the blues at 8. And then at 9 o'clock, Positive Vibrations, a whole hour of reggae tonight, thanks to A.D. Lesnikovska Fine Gardening and Coastfest 2026. I will catch you next time. 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

0: MVY Radio. That's Paul McCartney with Days We Left Behind. What a beautiful album this is. You know, if you're going to ask Paul McCartney to look back on his life, can you imagine what that must be like? What a life. What a life. Where do you start? It's a personal record, very personal record. And, you know, whatever celebrity walls that are up are coming down. And it's kind of a beautiful thing to feel and see and witness. We also had Toots and the Maytals. We had Donovan Frankenreiter, Suzanne Vega, and Ray LaMontagne starting the 2 p.m. hour off. Hello, darlings. How are you? Allison here with you, and happy Thursday to you. So our beloved Barbara Daisy inducted into the New England Broadcasters Hall of Fame. Isn't that amazing? And you know, you listeners, you got us here. You got all of us here, wherever we are. You know, without you, A, it wouldn't be necessary, and B, just your support. You know, we've all felt it through the years, and to watch one of our own, you know, take such an honor and so well-deserved. It's just, I'm so thrilled about it. So I've got you for the afternoon. I've got some music for Death Cab, from Death Cab for Cutie. I've got Derek and the Dominoes, David Gray, Allison Russell in this next set of music. And first, we're going to take a quick look at the weather. MVY.
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0: Another beautiful day here on the island of Martha's Vineyard. We've got bright, sunny skies, 75 degrees. Tonight, down to about 60 degrees with clear to partly cloudy skies. Tomorrow for our Friday, our TGIF, we have remaining mainly sunny and warm. Oof, we're in the 80s now, 82 degrees expected. Saturday, partial sun, breezy and more humid, 80 degrees. Sunday, cloudy with passing showers, maybe a thunderstorm, 78 degrees. Now, a small craft advisory remains in effect from 12 p.m. until 9 p.m. today. Winds southwest, 10 to 20 knots. Wave heights, 2 to 4 feet. Visibility, 10 to 15 miles. And that's our weather. Now let's get back into some music. Here's Death Cab for Cutie. You are a tourist. MVY.

0: MVY Radio, Alison Russell, No Springtime. This is a single from Alison Russell, and it's being done with Joy Ladakun, and you could probably recognize her voice, and also Julie Williams. Can you recognize their voices in there? Yeah, it's a great team there. David Gray, we had Derek and the Dominoes, and Death Cab for Cutie started the set off. The Putumayo World Music Hour, this is every Sunday here on MVY at 6 p.m. It's the only show that we don't package here, that we don't produce. So Putumayo World Music Organization does, and they send us the package, and we air it to you. I tell you this because it's also a surprise to us from week to week, because we don't know these artists or many of them, and it's all new, and it's really fun. So this Sunday, the 7th, Cover the World. Oh, well, we know this. These guys, Toots and the Maytals, Ladysmith, Black Mambazo. Okay, we know them too. And more. Okay, what were the chances? I've been announcing these artists for years and years. I never know who they are because they're from different parts of the world that I've never heard of. And this time I actually do. And so do you. So let's see what they cover. It's World Covers for the Putumayo World Music Hour this Sunday at 6 p.m. only on MVY.
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2: One, two, three. Who says I can't get stoned?

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Call up a girl that I used to know. Fake love for an hour or so. Who says I can't get stoned? Who says I can't take

0: MVY Radio, Will Daly with Sometime the Night. And Boys Talking is the name of the record. So we also had John Mayer in that set. And since I'm thinking of Barbara Dacey today, we all are being inducted into the New England Broadcasters Hall of Fame. Here's one of the many, many reasons why she would be. So John Mayer, many years ago, he was new on the scene. Barbara had that knack, that ear for who's coming up and who we need to pay attention to. So she brought John Mayer into the studio live. Live now. This isn't even recorded in the studio. This is live in the studio. So what did he decide to sing face to face to Barbara Dacey in the studio was Your Body is a Wonderland. Barbara was hilarious because she said, I was kind of in shock when he did this, but she said it was like a week later, I had a dream about him. It's like it took a while to set in, but just the, you know, just visualizing John Mayer singing, you know, up close and personal to someone he just met, and Barbara, who's, you know, quite, she can be reserved, she can be shy, and she was so sweet about it. She's such a lady. It was just, it was a great story, and this is what MVY has done for so many years. We find these artists, we follow them through their careers. We're still playing John Mayer. We're probably still playing Your Body is in Wonderland, right? What did I play? Did I play John? I was pulling something else I played Who Says. That's all right. Okay. I guess I wasn't paying attention in that moment. Maybe I'll look for that in the archives. If I can't find it today, you can. Go in our archives, mvyradio.org, and look for that. But I love that story because I can't get the picture out of my head. All right, we've got some Pretenders coming up on MVY.
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0: MVY Radio, Teddy Thompson. So this is Heartache. Now, his record's called Never Be the Same. That came out not long ago. Not only do I love this family for the fact that they're all so talented, they have a summer camp. They're so open to people wanting to become songwriters or to, you know, advance in their craft. So they open up a camp. Don't you love that? I don't know how much it costs. I know it's in the USA. You can Google it. But just the idea of, like, Richard and Linda and Teddy and Cammy, all of them sitting around a campfire with them singing Kumbaya or something, just blows my mind. I love that. I love the fact that they have that grace to continue the arts, you know, to the next generation. But you don't even have to be a kid to go to this camp. This is a songwriting camp, so you could Google it if you'd like. I think it looks like so much fun. So I've got some Alabama Shakes coming up, but first, I've been asking you some fun questions about the month of June. There are no prizes attached to this, so I'm just basically giving you some fun information. So my question, though, would be coming right up.
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0: Mind. All right, here we go for fun. Tell me about June week. Now, June has a lot of really fun holidays in it. What I want to know is, which day in June is National Chocolate Ice Cream Day? That's what I want to know. Which day in June is National Chocolate Ice Cream Day? Not vanilla, chocolate. I'll give you the answer on the next break. That's your Mindbender on MBY.

0: MVY Radio, Deer Tick with Mary Singletary, and Coin-O-Matic is the name of this kind of retro feel album from Deer Tick, their latest. Oh, Deer Tick also is going to be part of, Uncharted Waters. I think it's Aurora maybe covering for PJ this Friday, tomorrow. Whether it's Aurora covering PJ or PJ doing it himself, I do know that Uncharted Waters is going to be featuring Deer Tick. So you'll hear more from this album and more information on, you know, news behind the album. Now, a few minutes ago, I asked you guys an afternoon mindbender.
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0: If you're lucky to be at the beach or on a boat, here's your beach and boating forecast.
2: Nice at the beach this afternoon with the UV index remaining around a 9. The air temperature at the beach, 75. Water temperature is 60 to 65. Relative humidity low at the beach. It also looks like the rip current risk is going to be low as well. For the boaters, we do have a small craft advisory in effect. That's actually going to run through 9 p.m. this evening. Southwest winds are going to be anywhere from 10 to 20 knots, and they'll be a little gusty. Wave heights are going to run 2 to 4 feet. You may run into an occasional 5-foot wave. Visibility offshore looking good. Should be at least 10 to 15 miles. And again, we have no chance of precipitation. I'm meteorologist Rob Carolyn, and that's your MVY Beach and Boating Report.
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0: MVY Radio, Goose with Good to Be from Big Modern exclamation point on the name of that album. Well, happy Thursday once again, darlings. I have an entertainment report, and it's so exciting. At the Strand Theater, MV Sound presents all kinds of wonderful artists these past few weeks, and tonight is no different, and I hope you have some free time. So stand by for your entertainment report.
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0: And here is your entertainment report for tonight, Thursday, June 4th, 2026. 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That's your entertainment report. 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
1: 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June is peak rose season, so take a stroll, snap a pic, and stop to smell the roses, literally.
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0: MVY Radio. Tift Merritt has a new record. It's called Sugar. And Someone to Watch the Band With is what we just listened to. Jack Johnson with Matt Costa before that, Let It Be Sung. And that's from a movie soundtrack called A Broke Down Melody, a surfer movie. The Lone Bellow, The Rolling Stones, and Joan Armatrading. So for the Rolling Stones, I know we heard a bunch of Rolling Stones for the Hot Seat this past Monday. And if you missed it, I just want to let you know that it rebroadcasts at 10 o'clock on Sunday. And that's important because it's hard to catch all of the shows that we have. And that's why we like to put a lot of them into replay on Sunday evening so you can catch up and not miss it. So let's see, who was it? It was Donna Diaz. That's right, Rolling Stones. Also, though, King Harvest, Maggie Rose, and more. Great show. So if you want to tune in for the rebroadcast, you can do that on Sunday night at 10 o'clock. Now, we have another great feature, 30 Under 30. Aurora McGuckin brings us a track every Thursday from a young artist, 30 Under 30. And I don't think she asks for ID. I don't think she has to, but it's just sort of funny. And it's a great idea just so we can just stay connected with all the generations, right? So thank you, Aurora McGuckin. And that's coming right up. 30 Under 30, a great track on MVY.
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0: MVY Radio, Mumford and Sons with Chris Stapleton right there. Here is the song we heard, and Prize Fighter is the name of this new record. MV Sharks Baseball. Yes, indeed. We have a broadcast, and it's happening this Saturday, June 6th. Join Joe Stickles and Rich Rogers as they bring you coverage of Martha's Vineyard Sharks Baseball here on the island. Now, the Sharks will be playing against the Newport Gulls, a rematch of last year's New England Collegiate Baseball League semifinal series, and will broadcast the game on air live from the Shark Tank at the Martha's Vineyard Regional High School in Oak Bluffs. So that's Saturday, this Saturday, June 6th at 7.05 p.m. with a pregame coverage beginning at 6.50 p.m. Only here on MVY Radio.
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3: Out there this afternoon, courtesy of a big high which stretches from New England into the Carolinas and Georgia. That system will gradually shift offshore over the next couple of days, leading to warmer temperatures. Going to be around 75 this afternoon. We're clear to partly cloudy with lows near 60 tonight. More sun, 80 to 85 for tomorrow. Tomorrow night, partly cloudy, 65 to 70. Partly sunny, breezy, 80 on Saturday. Some showers and thunderstorms Sunday. Offshore, small craft advisory in effect through 9 p.m. this evening. Southwest winds at 10 to 20 knots. They'll be gusty. Waves will run 2 to 4 feet. The visibility, 10 to 15 miles. I'm meteorologist Rob Carolyn, MVY Weather.
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0: MVY Radio, Maya DeVitri with All My Faith. That's the title track just released. This is something to look forward to. This is our summer concert series that we've been doing for many years at the Winnetou Oceanside Resort and Mashpee Commons. 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from the Winnetou Oceanside Resort, from Mashpee Commons, Falmouth Toyota, the Steamship Authority, Cape and Coast Bank, Steeple Street Music Academy, Murdoch's Fudge, Knockabout Brewery, Mashpee 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Yeah, so on the 7th of July and the 8th, our first performance will be from Hawk in the Nest. So mark that on your calendars. It's beautiful venues and a great way to get together with friends and listen to some fantastic music for free.
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0: And here is your entertainment report for tonight, Thursday, June 4th, 2026. Martha's Vineyard Film Center, Vineyard Haven, Stolen Kingdom at 4, and Frida Kahlo at 7:30. The Black Dog Bakery Cafe, Vineyard Haven, Trivia Night at 6 till 8. Strand Theater, Oak Bluffs, MV Sound presents Mike Benjamin and The Bend in the Road, Outskirts, Some Weird Sin, Dave Willis and the Down Island Band at 8. Narragansett Cafe, Jamestown, Rhode Island, Megan Chenault starting at 5. Have fun out there. That's your entertainment report. MVY.

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1: 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And on Martha's Vineyard, that gateway is officially open. 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

0: 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Now, she definitely got some talent from all sides. Really, lots of talent from lots of sides. She's an actor, she's a musician, and she's a writer. She's also a pretty famous daughter of a couple. And I do have a cute story about her parents and her. So Ethan Hawke and Uma Thurman, this is Maya's parents. And they have spent time, I don't know if they live on the vineyard or they have a house on the vineyard, but there was one day where I had to bring my own daughter many, many years ago. They were babies. My daughter and Maya are the same age. And my daughter didn't feel well, so I brought her into the ER, and their daughter came into the ER. And what was just really sweet was just how typical we all were. We were just kind of chatting away. Yeah, of course I knew who they were. They knew I knew who they were. I think even the little kids knew who each other were. But it just felt so natural because that's their vibe, just natural. It was a lovely, you know, I mean, I can't say that I had a nice time at the ER, but if there are ER stories and you have to spend, you know, a couple hours with Ethan Hawke and Uma Thurman, you know, and Maya Hawke, you know, and your own daughter that you love, not bad. So that's, you know, leave it to the vineyard, right? But anyway, they were delightful, and everyone turned out to be well again. And Maya now, full-grown woman, just like my own daughter. It's amazing. Someday I wonder if they'll meet here on the island. I can see them as friends. Anyway, she's wonderfully talented. Maya Hawke right there. And this is her, I think this is her second release. And it's called, hold on now, let me see what it is. I didn't look at the album name. I just looked at the song name. It's called Maitreya Corso. And we just listened to Green Dragon right there.
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0: All right, we're going to get into a set of live acoustic covers. And once again, I'm bringing you some live recordings that we have. Some of them are in our archives if you want to re-listen to them or look them up. But I love to bring them out because they're there and they're to be heard. So I'm going to start with Nada Surf and their version of All You Need Is Love. We've got Buddy Guy. I was talking about John Mayer earlier, so why not? Buddy Guy and John Mayer with You Can Make It If You Try. And then Island being done, I think it was here in the studio, by Ben Taylor. So enjoy now your set of live acoustic covers on MVY.

0: 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Ben Taylor, Island. Buddy Guy and John Mayer together, live with You Can Make It If You Try, and Not a Surf with All You Need Is Love. Hope you enjoyed that set. Amy will bring you a set tomorrow morning, a different set at 8:20 a.m., and I'll bring you an even differenter set at 5:20 p.m. We do it twice a day, every weekday here on MVY Radio, a set of live acoustic covers. 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

0: MVY Radio, Bedouin with Long Way to Fall. And Neon Summer Skin is the record. I'm going to sign off with that song and remind you about a couple of great shows coming up. Bill Narkowitz has your Positive Vibrations. This is our reggae show. It's every Thursday at 9 p.m. And this week, it's Songs of Peace and Brotherhood. Oh, I love that. So that's at 9 o'clock. You have your blues at 8, and it's Thursday, which means it's ladies' night. And you also have your news coming right up with your Steamship Authority report and your weather report, your business report. So there's much, much ahead. And I'll come right back after an entertainment report to give you a quick kiss. Bye-bye.
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0: And here is your entertainment report for tonight, Thursday, June 4th, 2026. Martha's Vineyard Film Center, Vineyard Haven, Stolen Kingdom at 4, and Frida Kahlo at 7:30. The Black Dog Bakery Cafe, Vineyard Haven, Trivia Night at 6 till 8. Strand Theater, Oak Bluffs, MV Sound presents Mike Benjamin and The Bend in the Road, Outskirts, Some Weird Sin, Dave Willis and the Down Island Band at 8. Narragansett Cafe, Jamestown, Rhode Island, Megan Chenault, starting at 5. Have fun out there. That's your entertainment report, MVY. Thanks for hanging out with me, darlings. Have a wonderful evening. Stand by for Bill. I believe Bill's in. Aurora was in for PJ. Yes, Bill Narkowitz in next. And I'll catch you tomorrow. Mwah. Have a great evening with Bill and MVY.

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1: Good evening, everybody, and happy Thursday to you. This is Bill Narkowitz. I'm in for the evening. We're going to start with the MVY Radio Business Report. Wall Street rallied after falling oil prices and yields in the bond market eased the pressure on U.S. stocks. The S&P 500 rose 0.4% Thursday for its 10th gain in the last 11 days, a day after dropping from its all-time high. The Dow Jones Industrial Average soared 1.7% to a record, and the NASDAQ Composite slipped 0.1%. Banks and small companies helped lead the way after oil prices fell close to 3%, and Treasury yields dipped. They more than made up for weaknesses among some influential AI stocks, which sank despite a strong profit report from Broadcom. Coming up, we'll have the MVY Radio Steamship Report and the forecast. 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
1: 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For all boats traveling between Woods Hole and Martha's Vineyard, there are no standby lines for vehicles, but you may attempt to book a reservation for a vehicle as late as 1 hour before departure time. Island residents with last-minute travel needs can use the Blue Line and the Preferred and Excursion programs. The Steamship Authority is reporting relatively calm seas, and boats between Woods Hole and Martha's Vineyard are sailing on schedule. There are 12 cars in the Blue Line in Woods Hole, 4 cars in the Blue Line in Vineyard Haven. And between Hyannis and Nantucket, those boats are also on time. 25 cars and 12 trucks in standby in Hyannis, 10 cars and 1 truck waiting on Nantucket. 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
3: This evening and overnight will bring clear to partly cloudy skies as temperatures fall to near 60. Partly to mostly sunny and warm to end the work week tomorrow with highs in the low to mid 80s. We'll have partly cloudy skies through tomorrow night with temperatures only getting down into the mid to upper 60s. Partly sunny and breezy to start the weekend on Saturday with a high near 80. Offshore, winds will be from the southwest at around 10 to 15 knots tonight with gusts up to near 20 knots possible. Seas will be between 2 and 3 feet and visibility will be greater than 10 miles. I'm meteorologist Morgan Bolton, MVY Weather.
1: Current temperatures, it is 65 degrees in Newport, 71 in Falmouth, 69 in Hyannis, 65 on Nantucket, and here on the Vineyard, 69 degrees in Oak Bluffs. And there you go. That's the best we can do to get this out of the way as quick as possible so we can get to playing some music. And we got a lot of that, so stick around. Let's get moving. And remember, it is Thursday. We'll have blues at 8, reggae at 9, music all night long. 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Good evening.

MBY Radio. Here's Langhorne Slim and On Fire from his album The Dream in Kind, new here for you on MBY. Good evening. We heard Joe Jackson, You Can't Get What You Want. And Life During Wartime, Talking Heads. We started the hour with Bonnie Raitt, Gypsy and Me. Good evening. Happy Thursday to you, my friends. Bill Narkiewicz here with you. Took a couple days off, and I want to thank Brian and Aurora for filling in, helping out. We got a lot of good music on the way. I've got some really good music at 9 o'clock, Positive Vibrations, the reggae show, coming your way right after Ladies Night on the Blues at 8. We got our baseball game coming up on Saturday. Lots to talk about. Big weekend on the way. So let's get back to some music, and we'll get back to Robert Randolph and Ben Harper. If I had my way, you're listening to MBY Radio.

was king of the world, and I drank till daylight. 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And I never do win that battle, but I fight it over and over and over, it seems. 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

kids. 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

0: We heard These Are Days from 10,000 Maniacs, and If I Had My Way, Robert Randolph, and Ben Harper. Good evening, everybody. Bill Narkiewicz here with you. We'll have Uncharted Waters tomorrow. That's our weekly brand new music show. You get a whole hour of new music, and tomorrow, featured artist is Deer Tick. Also, PJ has music from Margaret Glaspie, Slap Dragons, Alex Amen, and more. It's an hour show. It's broadcast at 9 p.m. Fridays. We do the replay on Sunday night also at 9 o'clock. And our sponsor is Nest and Feathers. 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Here's one from Patty Griffin, and you're listening to MPY. Whoops, wait a minute. Let's check out a beach and boating forecast.
1: It'll be a beautiful day for those that are planning on heading out to the beaches along the Cape and the islands today with partly to mostly sunny skies. It'll be warm as temperatures get up into the low to mid-80s. Make sure you have sunscreen with you because with a high UV index, you'll start burning in just 30 minutes. For those that are planning on heading into the water, temperatures are in the low to mid-60s and there is a low risk for rip currents. Those that are heading offshore should expect a southwest wind around 5 to 15 knots. Seas will be between 2 and 3 feet. And visibility will be greater than 10 miles. I'm meteorologist Morgan Bolton, MVY Weather.
0: And 62 degrees somewhere out there. 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

MBY Radio. It's the Milk Carton Kids, Blinded and Smiling. We heard Chuck Prophet, Summertime Thing, and Patty Griffin back at the start. Make sure to check out MB Sharks baseball broadcast, live baseball on MBY. Join Joe Stickles and Rich Rogers Saturday, June 6th. And we're bringing you coverage of Martha's Vineyard Sharks baseball from the Shark Tank at the MBRHS Regional. And that's going to be at 6:50 p.m. our pregame. First pitch is at 7:05. 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That's the MV Sharks taking on the Newport Gulls this coming Saturday, June 6th, right here on MVY Radio. 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Tonight's Blues at 8 is Ladies' Night. Stick around for that, and after the Blues at 8, we'll have Positive Vibrations, the reggae show. It's Thursday night, and you're tuned to MBY Radio.

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0: MVY Radio, Low Cut Connie. The latest is Can't Be Wrong. We heard Any Way the Wind Blows, Eric Clapton and J.J. Cale teaming up for that one. We heard Songbird as performed by Eva Cassidy. And Amos Lee, Windows Are Rolled Down. We started the hour with the Beatles, Let It Be. Good evening, everybody. How are we doing out there? New England Sound is a great way to catch up with what's going on, musically speaking, around New England. And Matt Smith will update you by playing some of that cool music every Tuesday night at 9 o'clock right here on the broadcast. And then it repeats Sunday night during the replay. So your New England Sound replay happens Sunday night, and that'll be at 8 o'clock p.m. featuring David Champagne, Monique Ortiz, and Jesse Da Silva. You'll hear it right here as part of the Sunday night replay on MBY Radio and MBYRadio.org. Coming back after the break. I don't know. Let's find a good song. How about that? This is MVY.
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MBY Radio. Here's Bahamas. The Bridge from my second last album. We heard Slave to Love, Brian Ferry, Norah Jones in there, What Am I to You, and the one and only Grateful Dead. Jerry Bear was in here the other night putting together another episode of Shakedown Stream. That is our great, the one and only Grateful Dead. Jerry Bear was in here the other night putting together another episode of Shakedown Stream. That is our Grateful Dead.

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0: NBY Radio. That's music here from I'm With Her. It's called Ain't That Fine, live stuff. This whole album is featuring live cuts from all over the place. We heard By and By by Camp and Rainbow from Ruthie Foster. Willie Mason started the set, Save Myself. Good evening, my friends. We got the summer concert series has been announced, and it's going. It doesn't start till July, but on the first week of July, we get it moving pretty good. Winnetou Oceanside Resort, Mashpee Commons, Falmouth Toyota, the Steamship Authority, Cape and Coast Bank, Steeple Street Music Academy, Murdoch's Fudge, Knockabout Brewery, Mashpee Fresh Market, Martha's Vineyard Airport, Pink Door Catering, Pathways Arts, a generous gift from Brenda and Leon Brathwaite. 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And as the time approaches, I'll announce who's playing. I've got the whole list here, but I've been talking too long as it is. Look forward to it, though. 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
3: 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Welcome to the Blues at 8. This is Bill Narkowitz. First, I want to thank Brian Sances for filling in for me the last couple nights, doing an admirable job. Sounding great, Brian. Very much enjoyed those shows. I'm back now, and I'm going to do the best I can. This one's a previously recorded show. We're going to fill this in for latest night tonight, and stay tuned because we do have our reggae show, Positive Vibrations, that's coming away at 9 as well. Without any further ado, let's hand it off to Bill. This is the Blues at 8, and this is MVY Radio.